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1: 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Mega May continues and there'll be another round of Mumford & Mums to win Mumford & Sons tickets.
2: And how could we forget the much sought after Home Time doormat? We'll be asking you whether you're home or not home.
0: This afternoon from 4. Yeah.

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0: top stories this hour. Arsenal's players celebrated together as they were confirmed as Premier League champions. Footage on their social media feeds shows Mikel Arteta's squad watching Manchester City's 1-1 draw at Bournemouth. That result means Arsenal can't be caught at the top on the final day and have won the top flight for the first time in 22 years. Southampton's appeal hearing against their expulsion from the Championship playoffs will take place today. Middlesbrough have replaced them in Saturday's final against Hull after the South Coast club were punished for filming the training sessions of rival clubs. Police are urging any former Married at First Sight contestants who may have been victims of sexual assault to contact them. Two women have claimed in a documentary they were raped during filming, while a third has made misconduct allegations. Police say two teenagers suspected of carrying out a deadly attack on a mosque in California shared a hatred of different religions and races. Three men were killed in San Diego on Monday. A new study suggests we should quadruple the amount of exercise we take in a week for maximum health benefits. Researchers in China say their findings show that exerting ourselves for 610 minutes could be the optimal amount. Professor Aidan Doherty from the University of Oxford doesn't think the new findings are particularly helpful.
1: If you can do a little bit more, that will clearly be helpful, especially for those who are least active. But they shouldn't be feeling despaired that they've suddenly got to do an hour and 20 minutes of exercise a day. I think that would be a nonsense public health message.
0: And there are calls for the UK to introduce a maximum temperature for workplaces to protect people as heat waves intensify. The Climate Change Committee says rolling out air conditioning in schools and hospitals should be one of the government's top priorities. From Sky News, I'm Daisy Steele.

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0: top stories this hour. Thousands of Arsenal fans celebrated outside the Emirates Stadium last night after the club were confirmed as Premier League champions for the first time in 22 years. Manchester City's 1-1 draw at Bournemouth means Mikel Arteta's side can't be caught at the top going into the final weekend. Our sports correspondent Rob Harris joined the ecstatic supporters.
1: So with a game to spare, Mikel Arteta's side know they will be receiving the Premier League trophy on Sunday. This is the outpouring of emotion after so many years of hurt, so many near misses.
0: Southampton's appeal hearing against their expulsion from the Championship playoffs will take place today. Middlesbrough have replaced them in Saturday's final against Hull after they were punished for filming the training sessions of rival clubs. Police are urging any former Married at First Sight contestants who may have been victims of sexual assault to contact them. Two women have claimed they were raped during filming, while a third has made misconduct allegations. Police say two teenagers, suspected of carrying out a deadly attack on a mosque in California, shared hatred of different religions and races. Three men were killed in San Diego on Monday. Ministers are being asked to consider things like maximum temperatures for workplaces to help people cope with climate change. A report from the Climate Change Committee warns heatwaves, floods and droughts will become more frequent in the UK, with calls for more air conditioning in schools and hospitals. Dr. Richard Miller from the committee says adapting to rising temperatures can no longer be ignored.
2: We know if we don't do more on adaptation, we're going to have more disruption that will fundamentally threaten our ways of life. What we're really saying is that we can tackle a lot of this, but the costs of inaction are so much greater than the costs of our action today.
0: And a new study suggests we should quadruple the amount of exercise we take in a week for maximum health benefits. From Sky News, I'm Daisy Steele.

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1: I want to know the noise you would make if you were wandering around Devon and you saw 2 4-year-old bears approaching you.
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0: top stories this hour. Arsenal are Premier League champions for the first time in 22 years after Manchester City drew 1-1 at Bournemouth. Thousands of fans gathered outside the Emirates Stadium to celebrate their title success.
1: Last time Arsenal won, I wasn't even fertilised.
2: 21 years of age!
3: 22 years we've been waiting for this. Look at the streets of London. No club can do it like this. No goal!
0: It's Arsenal's fourth Premier League title, their first since 2004. Southampton's appeal hearing against their expulsion from the Championship playoffs will take place today. Middlesbrough have replaced them in Saturday's final against Hull after the South Coast club were punished for filming the training sessions of rival clubs. Donald Trump hasn't ruled out further strikes on Iran and claimed leaders in Tehran are begging for a deal. It comes after military officials gave evidence to Congress about an attack that killed 100 people in a school in Manab at the start of the conflict. Speaking yesterday, the US vice president warned Iran there were two options to ending the conflict. J.D. Vance also outlined Washington's aims.
4: We could restart the military campaign, but that's not what the president wants, and I don't think it's what the Iranians want either. We have an opportunity here, I think, to reset the relationship that has existed between Iran and the United States for 47 years, but it takes two to tango.
0: The UK government has relaxed some sanctions on Russian oil products from today, allowing imports of jet fuel and diesel refined from Russian crude in third countries. It comes amid growing concerns over fuel supplies and soaring prices linked to disruption in the Strait of Hormuz. Police are urging any former Married at First Sight contestants who may have been victims of sexual assault to contact them. Two women have claimed they were raped during filming, while a third has made misconduct allegations. From Sky News, I'm Daisy Steele.

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0: top stories this hour. Arsenal's players celebrated together as they were confirmed as Premier League champions. Footage on their social media feeds shows Mikel Arteta's squads watching Manchester City's 1-1 draw at Bournemouth. That result means Arsenal can't be caught at the top on the final day and have won the top flight for the first time in 22 years. Southampton's appeal hearing against their expulsion from the Championship playoffs will take place today. Middlesbrough have replaced them in Saturday's final against Hull after they were punished for filming the training sessions of rival clubs. The UK government has relaxed some sanctions on Russian oil products from today, allowing imports of jet fuel and diesel refined from Russian crude in third countries. It comes amid growing concerns over fuel supplies and soaring prices linked to disruption in the Strait of Hormuz. Russian President Vladimir Putin is holding talks with Chinese leader Xi Jinping in Beijing. It comes just days after Donald Trump's visit to China. A new study suggests we should quadruple the amount of exercise we take in a week for maximum health benefits. Researchers in China say their findings show that exerting ourselves for 610 minutes could be the optimal amount. Professor Aidan Doherty doesn't think the new findings are particularly helpful.
1: If you can do a little bit more, that will clearly be helpful, especially for those who are least active. But they shouldn't be feeling despaired that they've suddenly got to do an hour and 20 minutes of exercise a day. I think that would be a nonsense public health message.
0: Ministers are being asked to consider things like maximum temperatures for workplaces to help people cope with climate change. A report from the Climate Change Committee warns heat waves, floods and droughts will become more frequent in the UK, with calls for more air conditioning in schools and hospitals. From Sky News, I'm Daisy Steele.

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0: The top stories this hour. And Arsenal are Premier League champions for the first time in 22 years after Manchester City drew 1-1 at Bournemouth. Thousands of fans gathered outside the Emirates Stadium to celebrate their title success.
1: Last time Arsenal won, I wasn't even fertilised.
2: Yeah! I'm 21 years of age.
3: 22 years we've been waiting for this. Look at the streets of London. No club can do it like this. No goal!
0: It's Arsenal's fourth Premier League title, their first since 2004, and the team will be presented with the trophy at their final game of the season against Crystal Palace on Sunday. Elsewhere, the government's relaxed some sanctions on Russian oil products, allowing imports of jet fuel and diesel. From today, they can be used in the UK as long as they're refined in other countries. It's happening because of the Iran conflict. It's led to major shipping disruption to oil and led to fears of shortages. But ministers insist sanctions on Moscow remain tough. Meanwhile, supermarkets could be asked to freeze the prices of essentials like bread, milk and eggs to help households cope with the impact of the Iran conflict. The Treasury is understood to be in talks with retailers about a voluntary deal. Ministers are concerned about disruption in the Strait of Hormuz, driving up fuel and food prices. Experts are calling for maximum temperature rules at work and air conditioning in hospitals as extreme weather becomes more common. That's according to a report from the Climate Change Committee, which is suggesting a range of ways to deal with heat waves, wildfires and drought. Dr. Richard Miller from the committee says our way of life is under threat.
4: We know if we don't do more on adaptation, we're going to have more disruption that will fundamentally threaten our ways of life. What we're really saying is that we can tackle a lot of this, but the costs of inaction are so much greater than the costs of our action today.
0: The government says it will carefully consider the recommendations. And we might need to quadruple the amount of exercise we take in a week, according to a new study. Researchers in China say 610 minutes we should be aiming for. The current guidelines are 150.
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0: Cloudy start with possible showers, mainly across Scotland. Warmer and brighter later, especially in the south, with highs of 17 in the north and around 21 in the southeast of the UK. That's the latest. I'm Andrea Fox.
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0: It is Wednesday, the 20th of May, 2026. Hello, good morning, and welcome along to the Dave Berry Breakfast Show. It is Safe Sun Week this week, which means it is just so serendipitous that the radio gods shine down upon us because we spoke to Paul from Doncaster on Monday morning. But when your brother Colin got sunburn, how did you used to help him out, Paul?
1: I used to try and help him out by peeling the skin off his back, and sometimes you get really long lengths of it. Yeah. So rather than just throw it away, I ate it.
2: Oh!
3: Oh! That's a step too far, Paul.
0: There it is. May I say as well, Paul, the delivery there, magnificent.
3: Really good, wasn't it? No one saw that coming.
0: Beautiful.
3: Just like, people do peel other people's sunburn. I think it happened in the 80s, but to eat it is a very different thing to do. I mean, did it taste of after sun, Paul? What's
4: it
3: like?
4: What did it taste of?
0: What does your brother taste like, Paul? Answer the question.
1: A bit salty.
0: Salty Colin from Doncaster. Everyone's heard of him.
3: Have a strip of Salty Colin's back. Come on.
0: Salty Colin, he's a bit of an animal. So Paul, how did Colin feel about this? Or did you have to be stealth? Were you wait till he'd kind of fallen asleep and go over and just nick a bit off him? And did you do it any kind of implement? Was it like when you see someone carving a kebab?
3: Yeah.
0: Like, how did you go about getting it off him?
1: Well, at first, he didn't know I was doing it. He didn't know I was eating it. I used to just put them on the floor, and he'd turn around every so often, and he just turned around and said, "What are you chewing?" And I just said, "Some of your skin."
3: What the hell?
0: It's the use of the word chewing that's got me.
1: I went through a phase of trying different things to eat, including... I sent a text in ages ago. I used to buy a box of matches, burn the match, and just chew the head off and eat that.
0: And do you prefer the taste of burnt matches or your brother? Which one?
1: No, me brother.
0: Yeah. Oh, yeah, 100%.
3: Yeah, Cummins back every time.
0: I feel you, bro.
3: He's family, yeah. And you don't get a fuzzy jaw.
0: Nothing compares to the taste of sunburnt, Colin. It's one of the fine delicacies. It's... A la carte Colin is one of the finest things you can eat. What age were you roughly when you started doing this? And what age, please tell me it stopped. What age were you when it stopped, Paul? Tell me it stopped.
1: So I started when I was about 11, and I kept on going. It must have been well after 16 when I stopped.
5: It's a good shift, that.
3: Five years.
0: Well after 16. Basically, bordering on adulthood.
1: Yeah, I used to encourage him to go out with no shirt on.
3: Yeah. Hide the sun cream.
0: Yeah. Oh, I'll be chowing down on the buffet of Colin later. Marvellous.

0: Welcome along to The Breakfast Show on your Wednesday morning. It is the midway point of the traditional working week, and therefore our music-based game this morning is Stuck in the Middle with You. Can you identify a band or artist by just hearing a small, tiny snippet of the exact midway point of their song? If you can, a reusable, heavily branded sippy cup could be yours. £100,000 must be won today. Imagine what you could do with all that cash. Our latest winner, listener Peter, could not believe it when he saw the money hit his account.
1: I actually can't believe it. This will sink in by some stage next week.
0: We have already paid out £10 million in 2026, and we're just getting started. 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

0: Breakfast Show. So, coming up next, we are stuck in the middle with you, and we are for merchandise. But right now, it's all your latest news and sport. It's Andrea and Rich.
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2: Arsenal fans and players have been celebrating as they've bagged their first Premier League title in 22 years. Mikel Arteta's side can't be caught at the top of the table after Manchester City failed to beat Bournemouth last night. There's more with Rich in the sport in a second. First, though, supermarkets are apparently going to be asked to freeze the prices of essentials like eggs, bread and milk. Reports suggest the Treasury will ease some regulations in return as ministers are worried about the impact of the Iran war on the cost of living. It comes as sanctions on Russian oil are also being relaxed because of fears over shortages due to the conflict. They can now be used in the UK as long as they're refined in other countries. And we're being warned air conditioning will become unavoidable because of rising summer temperatures in the UK. The Climate Change Committee says there'll need to be changes like regulations about things like maximum temperatures in workplaces.
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4: Well, what a 24 hours, as you've been hearing it. Sore heads in North London this morning as Arsenal are the champions. They watched on as Manchester City failed to beat Bournemouth last night, drawing 1-1. But despite speculation about his own future, City boss Pep Guardiola says the club will bounce back.
5: Next season, we'll be back. The City will be back. And we will try to bring the team in that sense, that competing until the end in the competitions. And sometimes you win, it happened that two times. Sometimes you lose in the last moment because the opponents are really good.
4: Such happy fans down the road from the Gunners. We now know that the relegation fight will go down to the last day of the season after Tottenham lost 2-1 at Chelsea. Spurs are just 2 points above the drop zone. Another defeat on Sunday, coupled with a West Ham win, and they'll be relegated. And from teams going down to teams that could be going up but are now staying down, if you're still following. Southampton's appeal hearing against being kicked out of the Championship playoffs will take place today. They've been punished for filming the training sessions of a number of rival clubs, including Middlesbrough, who will now replace them in Saturday's playoff final.
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2: Cloudy start with possible showers, especially in Scotland. Warmer and brighter later, especially in the south, with highs between 17 and 21 degrees.
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0: It is Wednesday morning. Hello there. Welcome along to The Breakfast Show, where it's merchandise time. Again, I've played this background music by mistake. This is positive nostalgia. I know, but it's not the one I really... Happy. Do you like it?
1: Yeah, it makes me feel like I'm skipping through a meadow of wildflowers.
0: Well, now everyone's thinking about that, aren't they? It's a bit Mary Poppins, isn't it?
1: Yeah.
0: Shall we stick with it?
1: Positive nostalgia.
0: That's what it's called, yeah. It's just buried away in a list of kind of... Because as we know, we did a little deep dive into them, didn't we, throughout the year to get... We got, you know, risable androids and cosmic conversation and con artist and blue blazes. But Spiredelic. But no, this is the one that we settled on. So to earn your reusable heavily branded coffee cup... You need to tell me the artist involved in Stuck in the Middle with You. So the song in question will be played in full on Absolute Radio Noughties. That's your first clue. The song is exactly 3 minutes and 50 seconds long. So this happens at 1 minute 55 seconds in. My question is, who on earth is this? Got it right.
1: I can certainly get the era. I know the genre and the era, but do I know the band?
0: Well, that's the big question. If you do know the band and you'd like to be amongst the merchandise, call right now on 0330 123 1215. That is 0330 123 1215. You've got until 6:42 to enter. We'll choose someone at random. T's and C's are online.
1: Let it wash over me.
0: What are you wearing while you're running through this meadow? I think that's what everyone wants to know.
1: Definitely got shorts, but I think the shorts are like sort of dungaree style attachments.
0: Lederhosen,
1: yeah. So I think I'm on a mountain in Austria as well.
0: Yeah. Have you got anything underneath?
1: That would be telling, Dave.
0: So you're shirtless, you're wearing denim Lederhosen, and you're running down.
1: Okay, fine. Yeah.
0: Did I add the denim?
1: Yeah, you did. But, yeah.
0: I'm sorry about
1: you.
0: This isn't giving me positive nostalgia. That's for sure.
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0: Thanks for joining us here on The Breakfast Show. It is really rather early. Let's make some of that pain go away by giving you a chance to win a sippy cup. And even if you don't win a sippy cup, we're giving you a chance to be a bit of a clever clogs early doors by identifying the band or artist in this clip. It's the exact midway point of a banger that I'm going to play a little later on Absolute Radio Noughties. Hoping to put us out of our misery is Rich. Good morning, Rich.
1: Morning, Dave. Morning, team.
0: Rich, welcome along to the show. Joins us in the mornings on Absolute Radio Country, but he's about to tell us who it is from the Noughties. Who is it, Rich?
1: It's Fall Out Boy.
0: Sugar, we're going down. Not you, Matt.
2: No.
0: That's the name of the song. It's coming up on Noughties. It is Fall Out Boy, and therefore, Rich, you have won a mug. Congratulations. Thank you ever so much for joining us on the show. And of course, we will have another music-based game tomorrow, and therefore another chance for you to bag up the merch.

0: So, coming up in the next hour of The Breakfast Show on your Wednesday morning, 10 weeks of tickets returns, as does our favourite new game, Wetter Leg. Yes, which member of the team is going to be having a vessel of undetermined size hovering over their lap? And they're doing it so you can win your way in to see Wet Leg Live. As well as that, all the details you need to enter Make Me a Winner. 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And today, someone's guaranteed to win £400,000.
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0: 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Welcome to the Dave Berry Breakfast Show, where right now it's Andrea Fox and Rich Williams with all your latest news and sport.

0: For the first time in 22 years, Arsenal are Premier League champions. That's Mikel Arteta's squad celebrating in footage shared online after watching the deal sealed as Manchester City failed to beat Bournemouth. Thousands of fans gathered outside the Emirates Stadium in North London to celebrate their title success too.
1: Last time Arsenal won, I wasn't even fertilised. 21 years of age!
2: 22 years we've been waiting for this. Look at the streets of London. No club can do it like this. No goal!
0: There's more with Rich in your sports news next. Elsewhere this morning, the Treasury is reportedly asking supermarkets to freeze prices on some essential goods like bread, milk and eggs. In return, ministers could water down new regulations around packaging. It's over concerns the Iran conflict is driving up the cost of living. Norman Gibson from Christians Against Poverty says there are people who are really struggling.
3: Most people are only three paychecks away from homelessness. And that's the crux of it. It doesn't matter what your income is. If the income is turned off, it's not very long before you're in a problem.
0: Meanwhile, the government is loosening some oil sanctions against Russia over fears of shortages due to the Iran conflict. Diesel and jet fuel made from Russian oil but refined in third countries can now be sold in the UK. Rules on temperatures at your workplace as well as air conditioning in hospitals are some of the ideas being recommended as extreme weather becomes more common. The Climate Change Committee are warning the government that extreme heat, floods and drought are threatening everyday life from the NHS to schools and food security. And a new study suggests we should be doing way more exercise than previously thought. Researchers in China say we should aim for 610 minutes a week, triple the current guidelines.
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5: As you've been hearing, Arsenal are celebrating becoming Premier League champions. Second place Manchester City drew 1-1 at Bournemouth, so with one game to go, the title heads to the Gunners. City boss Pep Guardiola says the best team won the league.
6: We were close to arriving at this moment, and just, of course, on behalf of all Man City, my team, congratulate Arsenal, Mikel, staff, backroom staff, all the players, fans, for this Premier League, and they deserve.
5: Now, it could have been double celebrations in North London, but Tottenham blew the chance to guarantee survival, losing 2-1 at Chelsea. So it goes to the last day of the season. Spurs are just 2 points above the drop zone, another defeat on Sunday, coupled with a West Ham win, and they will be relegated. To the Championship, and WhatsApp groups were pinging all over the place when news came through that Southampton had been kicked out of the playoffs for spying on other clubs' training sessions. Their appeal process takes place today. But as things stand, Middlesbrough will replace them in Saturday's final. And Aston Villa look for their first major trophy in 30 years as they take on Freiburg tonight in the Europa League final.
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0: Cloudy start with possible showers, especially for Scotland. Warmer and brighter later, especially in the south, with highs between 17 and 21 degrees.
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0: It is Wednesday morning, and in a little over 15 minutes' time, we've got your chance to win your way into see Wet Leg live in Manchester as we once again play legendary radio game, Wetter Leg. But right now, well, Matt Dyson, when it comes to TikTok and Insta and X,
1: yes,
0: the big question, as I always ask, what is going on?
1: What is going on? Well, I'll start this morning with a rant about an everyday product from an unexpected source. Half Italian, half New Jersey boy, Davy Di Piero is
0: morning,
1: his name. Thank you to Matty Cakes on Instagram for sharing this with me. I love it. He's questioning Vaseline's business model, basically. And he has a very good point about Vaseline.
2: You know the band, the Monkees?
1: Oh. That's the wrong one. Here he is.
2: You know the band, the Monkees?
1: Oh, no, so it's my fault. Here he is now. Okay, that's me. That's
3: sometimes I wonder how the Vaseline company is holding up, because one container basically lasts you 75 years. Yeah, like you buy it once and that's it. You know, there's no repeat business there. You know, the same container follows you through multiple life phases, you know, different homes, different bathrooms, different versions of yourself.
0: What a great speaking voice this guy's got.
3: You don't even remember when you got it. You know, it just exists forever. You know?
1: And
3: somehow it just doesn't run out. You know, you open it and it looks exactly the same as the first day. No progress has been made in the container. Like, so I generally don't understand. I don't understand the business model, you know, because nobody is out here finishing Vaseline.
4: I feel like whenever you buy it, you're waiting 2 decades before you know whether they've changed the packaging or not, because it's just the old 90s one in the cupboard.
0: It's so true. Now, I know that I was interested by that. It was a fascinating take on Vaseline, but I think everyone wants to know, you know, the band The Monkees.
1: Yeah. Well, no,
0: so what is it about the band The Monkees?
1: I just love that guy's delivery. It's like The Sopranos talking about your medicine cabinet. It's amazing. It's so good. But the other thing that I've teased ahead to inadvertently. This.
3: Sometimes I wonder how...
1: I'm getting the wrong way around again. This is madness. What am I doing? Look, basically, this one, here it is.
0: Oh, no.
2: You know the band, The Monkees?
1: Yeah, you know the band, The Monkees? Well, this is a fact from one everyday item to another. This is a fact from Saul Duffin, is his name.
0: Is it going to be that, or is it just going to be a chicken or something like that?
1: I hope it's going to be that. He's a content creator from Belfast, a famous person's mum invented Tippex. Can you guess who it is?
2: You know the band, The Monkees? The guitarist's meh invented Tippex.
0: Amazing.
2: Yeah. She wasn't like a chemist or anything. She was like a secretary and just was sick of making mistakes. So just got a load of like chemistry books from the library and experimented until she had liquid paper, as it was called back then, which is a better name.
1: What's a better name?
0: Liquid paper's a great name.
1: Michael Naismith, he was the tall one with the little bobble hat. Remember him from The Monkees?
0: Yeah, of course.
1: His mum, Betty Naismith Graham, she sold it to Gillette for multi-million dollars in 1979.
0: Good for her.
1: Here endeth this horrible social online episode.

0: It is Wednesday morning, and way back in the day here on The Breakfast Show, that meant your opportunity to hand in the cool badge. And then just because things got a bit cray-cray.
1: Yeah.
0: That's a cool badge in itself.
1: Yeah, things got a bit cray-cray, man. You know?
0: Yeah.
1: Also, everyone seems to get cooler, collectively cooler, perhaps.
0: For a while. There was a period in our collective history when we were all just a little bit cooler. But then everyone grew a moustache, so I've decided to bring back the cool badge section. So 8, 12, 15, for all of you many newcomers to The Breakfast Show, oh, firstly, welcome. And secondly, effectively, the idea came to me about 8 years ago that we're all walking around with a little circular badge on our lapel that says cool, C-O-O-L. But every now and again, we will inevitably say or do something that can only be considered seriously uncool, and that's when you need to unpin the badge. So it doesn't necessarily have to be your own badge. It can be the badge of a work colleague, a family member, a friend. Now, the number is 8-12-15. The first badge I am going to take today belonged to my lovable producer, Old Swiss, who was charged with coming up with some background music for this talky bit. And, well, have a little listen to what he conjured for us all this morning, ladies and gentlemen.
1: Oh. What? It's a bit Sergeant Bilko, isn't it? It's very old.
2: That's like the song the kids sing in The Sound of Music.
1: Oh, yeah, they're all a bit Sound of Music.
0: Yeah, there's a lot of Leidenhosen going on today, isn't there? Anyway, Swiss, give me the badge.
1: Oh, it makes me really miss the Curb Your Enthusiasm music, doesn't it? It's close, but not quite right, Swiss. You've gone a bit more Austrian, I'm afraid.
0: He's taken the wrong music out of the library on this occasion.
1: It's quite funny, though.
0: There won't be any late charges on that one, let me tell you. It's going straight back. So, the cool badge. Hand yours in right now at 8, 12, 15. But first, this. Today, £400,000 is waiting to be won on Make Me a Winner. We've already paid out £10 million this year, and we're not slowing down. Just take it from last week's winner, listener Peter.
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20: 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Problems now in Suffolk, heading into Bury St Edmunds on the A14. In fact, all traffic being held westbound due to a vehicle fire between Junction 43 for the Sugar Beet roundabout and Junction 42 for the Westley interchange. That's already causing long queues on the approach. And remains slow in Lancashire as you're north on the M6. An accident partially blocking the carriageway from Junction 31 at Salmsbury up towards Longridge at Junction 31A. Although Betty's in Cardiff for the A470 Northern Avenue, that has reopened from this morning's accident around the M4 at Junction 32 and the Corriton interchange.
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0: And this week here on The Breakfast Show, I have a pair of tickets to see Wet Leg in Manchester as we once again play Wetter Leg. How's it work,
2: man? Yes, take it to the limit. It's back, I'm delighted to say. But this time, we are left with damp thighs. We have a vessel of undetermined size sitting on our laps. We will fill said vessel with water. All you have to do is shout stop as you get close to the rim of the vessel without spilling a drop all over our legs. Two callers come on the show live, and whoever stops closest to the top of the vessel will win. If you spill the water, then your opponent automatically wins. It's as simple as that, Dave.
0: So when you say undetermined size, it is true. We mix up the vessel every time we play this game. We have had like a bucket on one occasion. We had a wine glass yesterday. So who knows what's going to go down. But who is going to be getting the wetter leg? Well, that is down to the random wetter leg player generator. Let's give it a spin.
3: Player generator. Matt Dyson.
4: Andrea Fox.
0: Who was it yesterday? Was it Rich?
2: Rich.
0: Back to you, I think.
2: Gotta be Foxy, come on.
4: Andrea Fox.
0: Yeah. Oh, Andrea Fox.
5: Forgot my salopettes as well.
0: You're about to play Wetter Leg. We are playing next. If you would like to see Wet Leg live in Manchester, call right now on 0330 123 1215. That is 0330 123 1215. You've got until 7:40 to call us. We're looking for two of you. T's and C's are online.

0: for her first ever appearance on the legendary, iconic breakfast show game, Wet a Leg. And she's doing it so you can win a pair of tickets to see Wet Leg live in Manchester. We're playing next.
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22: He's now in Hampshire, Ashford North on the M3. An accident partially blocking the carriageway from Junction 13 for Chandler's Ford up towards Eastleigh at Junction 12. And length delays in Suffolk this morning, heading through Bury St Edmunds, as the A14 is now blocked westbound from this morning's vehicle fire between Junction 43 for the Sugarbeet roundabout and Junction 42 for the Westleigh interchange. Slow in Cheshire, Ashford North on the M6. That's now partially blocked just after Junction 21 for Woolston. And slow in Lancashire, Ashford North on the M6. An accident still partially blocking the carriageway just after Junction 31 for Salisbury. We'll be right back.
16: Absolute 80s.

0: live on this occasion. It is in Manchester as we play Wetter Leg. The random wet leg player generator has been spun and Andrea Fox is in the wet seat.
1: Yes, for the first time. Big day.
0: Yeah, yeah, it's a big, big day. So we are going to fill a vessel with water. All you have to do is shout stop. The caller who stops closest to the rim of the vessel will win. But if you spill, your opponent wins instantly. They go home with the tickets to Wet Leg. And playing this morning, we have Dale. Good morning, Dale.
2: Good morning, Dave. Good morning, team.
0: Welcome along to the show. Dale. We have Nick. Hello, Nick.
3: Good morning, Dave. Good morning, team.
0: Nick, hi, welcome Nick. Along to the show. This is Dale. Dale, this is Nick.
2: Hi, Nick.
3: Dale.
0: Both fans of the main station. Dale, you are going first. Andrea is about to commence the pour. You just need to shout stop. Here we go.
2: Stop.
0: Okay, mark it off, Dale. There we go.
1: Okay.
0: Got the little, that's it. Nicely done. Nick.
4: Reload. Here we go.
0: We have reloaded. It is time to commence the pour.
3: Stop.
0: Oh, Nick, yes. You've done
4: clear
0: it.
4: Winner.
0: Well done. Bravo, yes. My friend. You are off to sea, wet leg. No water penetrated the rim, which means you are
1: never
0: dry. Andrea, nicely handled. Dale, great having you on the show. Nick, enjoy the gig. And of course, we have another chance for you to see Wet Leg tomorrow on The Breakfast Show. It's part of 10 weeks of tickets. When it comes to home time, back from four, they've got your chance to see Mumford & Sons in Hyde Park. Yeah.

0: It is Wednesday morning and coming down the road for your enjoyment. The details you're going to need to enter Make Me a Winner. £400,000 is guaranteed to be given away on this very day. As well as that, it's been a minute, but I'm asking you to hand in the cool badge. The number is 81215. That's the number to use to tell me about those crimes you or someone you know have committed against the concept of cool.
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0: It is Wednesday morning. Welcome to the Dave Berry Breakfast Show, where right now it's Andrea Fox and Rich Williams with all your latest news and sport.

0: There have been celebrations into the night in North London as Arsenal are, for the first time in more than two decades, Premier League champions.
1: 22 years we've been waiting for this. Look at the streets of London. No club can do it like this. No goal!
0: Those were some of the thousands of fans who turned up outside the Emirates Stadium last night. They've secured the title with a game to spare because Manchester City's draw at Bournemouth means they can't be caught. Lifelong Arsenal fan Simon tells us he feels this is more than well deserved.
2: I'm going to tell all of my friends, we're not bottlers, that we've done it, that finally after 4 years of coming second, that we've got over the line. And I think I'm ecstatic to tell them that we're not bottlers anymore, that we finally just crossed the threshold and been crowned champions.
0: There's more on that and the relegation battle at the bottom of the table with Rich in your sports news next. Elsewhere, the rate at which prices are rising eased last month. It fell to 2.8% in April, down from 3.3% in March, mainly because of the cut to the energy price cap. And there could be some more welcome news for those struggling with the cost of living. Supermarkets are apparently going to be asked to freeze the prices of essentials like eggs, bread and milk. Some regulations could reportedly be eased in return, with concern about the impact of the Iran war on our pockets. Norman Gibson from Christians Against Poverty tells us some people are really struggling.
3: We are walking into the houses and people are in a crisis where they can't go anymore. We sometimes say that there's nothing in the house to eat, but I have gone into houses where there was nothing in the cupboards.
0: Because of the conflict today, sanctions on Russian oil have also been relaxed. And grab your trainers, we might need to quadruple the amount of exercise we take in a week, according to a new study. Researchers in China say 610 minutes, so over 10 hours. Current guidelines are 2.5.
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5: Well, what a 24 hours it's been. As you've been hearing, it's sore heads in North London as Arsenal are the champions. They watched on as Manchester City dropped vital points on the South Coast, but despite speculation about his own future, City boss Pep Guardiola says the club will bounce back.
6: Next season we'll be back, the city will be back, and we will try to bring the team in that sense, that competing until the end, in the end in the competitions. And sometimes you win, it happened us two times. Sometimes you lose in the last moment, and because the opponents are really good.
5: Not such happy fans just down the road from the Gunners. The relegation fight will go down to the last day of the season after Tottenham lost 2-1 at Chelsea. Spurs are just 2 points above the drop zone. Another defeat on Sunday coupled with a West Ham win, and they'll be relegated. Now, from teams going down to teams that could be going up but are now staying down, if you're still following. Southampton's appeal hearing against being kicked out of the Championship playoffs for spying will take place today. As things stand, Middlesbrough will replace them in Saturday's final. And Aston Villa look for their first major trophy in 30 years as they take on Freiburg tonight in the Europa League final.
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0: A cloudy start with possible showers, especially for Scotland. Warmer and brighter later, especially in the south. Highs between 17 and 21 degrees.
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0: It is Wednesday morning. Thank you for joining us here on The Breakfast Show, where the rumours are true for the first time in a long time. I'm asking you to hand in the cool badge. The number is 81215. And it's only fair if I'm asking you to give me the badge that I hand mine in as well, because I have a new TV favourite. I have got a show that I am watching obsessively throughout the day.
1: Right.
0: Now, this is a television show that has been on air since 2001. So I am a latecomer.
1: Okay, right.
0: It's an afternoon delight. It is the jewel in the terrestrial television crown.
1: Oh, is it that Go and Buy a House in the Country one? I'm getting quite into that at the moment.
0: Are you?
1: Yeah, yeah.
0: I've got that.
1: Yeah.
0: But I've got Exotic.
1: Okay.
0: I'm talking A Place in the Sun, everybody.
1: Oh, yes.
0: Oh, look at the hype beast one, but it's the first time he's ever looked disappointed in me. One of his heroes has fallen. Just always so much worship from that corner of the studio, and now a little bit of him's died inside. I can't stop watching A Place in the Sun.
1: Yeah, I've got into that in many periods of
0: have
1: my
0: you?
1: Life. Yeah, in
0: well,
1: the daytime,
0: but it's like a uni thing though, right?
1: Yeah, yeah, yeah.
0: It's the kind of thing that you should have been watching at university. Why have I got into it now?
1: Yeah, yeah.
0: I'm a parent, now's not the time for A Place in the
1: but
0: Sun.
1: What annoys me is they never end up buying. They look around all the properties and they go, there's something to think about there, isn't there? We'll come back another time, well, maybe we'll buy. But you've got to commit to what you've
0: got
1: been shown. Commit.
0: Yeah, think they of the story do. Arc throughout
1: yeah,
0: the show,
1: exactly.
0: Will you, people? Well, the thing that gets me is, and again, I'm not here to badmouth A Place in the Sun, and I'm sure that over the years, because it's been around for so long, everyone would have said that, like, some of the budgets are just unbelievable. You want a swimming pool, four bedrooms and a separate masonette, and you've got £8.
1: Yeah,
0: okay, let's see what we can
1: They're
0: do.
1: Living in the dream world, some
0: but,
1: of them,
0: but,
1: aren't
0: yeah,
1: they?
0: But, no, but, more, but more than that, it's there's a thing in television called B-roll. And so, like, an assistant director or camera operator will be sent out to go and get B-roll, and that's the little stuff that they kind of cut in throughout the show. I don't know what's wrong with the B-roll people on A Place in the Sun. Why have you just filmed that garage that's just falling down? It's crumbling in one corner.
1: Right, yeah.
0: Like, there's rust that's, like, stained the side of this, like, estate, and you've decided to film that as your B-roll.
1: Making it look nice.
0: There are other parts of Portugal. There's a beach over there, Jim, for heaven's sake. Anyway, A Place in the Sun has entered my life and I couldn't be more happy about it, but I appreciate just how uncool that is. So there's my badge. Now give me yours at 81215.

0: It is your cool badge day here on The Breakfast Show. Den's got in touch saying, good morning, Dave. Good morning, team. Yesterday, I collected 5 pallets of mouse traps. Who knew? When the forklift driver had finished loading them, he handed over the paperwork and a pen so I could sign for the goods. The pen, Dave, was amazing. It wrote so smoothly, with ease and with a thick, clear, blue line.
1: Yes, that's good.
0: What happened next will haunt me for the rest of my week. Nice pen, I said. He looked at me with a degree of disbelief, only to make things worse by adding, it writes so smooth. I hung my head and immediately handed in my cool badge.
1: Yeah.
0: Do you remember when I got obsessed with that pen?
1: Yeah, you did. Yeah, the big crystal, wasn't it? The original ballpoint.
0: Even now, it's making me feel hot under the collar.
1: Yeah, you see, I can relate to them. They are pretty smooth. It's quite a nice experience.
0: Do you remember the thick, clear blue line of the big crystal?
1: Oh, so nice.
0: What a pen.
1: Oh, yeah. And if you ever...
2: Great times, guys. Great times.
0: The fact that Matt remembers, we are so like good. An old married couple, aren't we? Do you remember
1: it.
0: That time
1: he
0: I got
1: used
0: obsessed
1: to love
0: with
1: the big crystal.
0: I said to him, I got obsessed with it.
1: We bought a load of him. You bit a big
0: we
1: job
0: did.
1: Up, didn't you? Yeah.
0: Anyway, Ben, we've got £8 to spend. I'd like to buy a mansion in Tenerife. Thank you. That's what I said to him. And now this.
3: Make me a winner's Mega May.
0: £400,000 must be won today. Imagine what you could do with all that cash. Our latest winner, listener Peter, could not believe it when he saw the money hit his account.
4: I actually can't believe it. This all sinking base on stage next week.
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20: Slow on the M5 southbound in the West Midlands. Repair works have closed the Leamington Junction 1 for West Bromwich and 2 for Oldbury. And Lonkers in Essex hang out of Basildon as the A13 Stanford La Hope bypass is now blocked westbound by an accident around the Five Bells interchange. Queues in West Sussex between Petworth and Billingshurst as the A272 is now blocked at Strood Green. However, slightly better is in Suffolk, in Bury St Edmunds. The A14 has reopened for this morning's vehicle fire between Junction 43 for the Sugarbeet roundabout and Junction 42 for the Westley interchange.
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0: It is Wednesday morning. Welcome along to The Breakfast Show, where I must admit something has been living rent-free in my head since around 7.50am. That was when we gave away tickets to see Wet Leg as part of 10 weeks of tickets as we play Wetter Leg. And as always, we had two contestants join us on air.
1: Yeah.
0: Nick was the one who was the victor in the end. He managed to get closer to the rim of the jug. And Nick's back on the show right now. Hey, Nick.
2: Hi, Dave.
0: Nick, thanks for taking the time to come back on the show. So the thing that's been living rent-free in my head since around 7.50, did you think your opposition on Wetter Leg was called Dale?
2: Dale, yes.
0: You did? Dale. Because I said Nick Dale, Nick. And then I think Nick thought that meant that Dale's actual name was not just Dale, which of course is the normal way Dale, in which Dale. You would address someone called Dale. He actually thought his name was Dale.
3: Like Neville.
0: Yeah, like Neville. So this is Dale Gate. Here we go. Nick, hi, welcome Nick. Along to the show. This is Dale, this is Nick.
4: Hi, Nick.
1: Dale.
0: I was calling their kid Dale, yeah. Nick.
1: Or was Dale his surname? I don't know.
2: I've got a good friend called Emma Dale, and that's Emma Dale.
0: Let's hear it one more time. It's great. Nick, welcome Nick. Along to the show. This is Dale, this is Nick.
4: Hi, Nick.
2: Dale.
1: I love it.
0: Nick, enjoy Wet Leg when you see him. We'll speak to you soon.
2: Cheers, guys. Have a good day.
0: Pleased we could clear that up. And of course, 10 weeks of tickets returns tomorrow on The Breakfast Show.

0: It is Wednesday morning, and right now on The Breakfast Show, I am accepting your cool badges. Colin English has got in touch. Ooh. So, morning, Dave. A few years ago, I worked in London and had to be in the office at 7. One day, I bought a bacon roll to eat on the tube train. I got it out on the train, and all the bacon fell onto the floor. So I had to sit there, chugging along with delicious smelling bacon at my feet, all whilst clutching an empty roll. Kind regards, oh, Colin English.
1: That's tragic, but it'll teach you to eat on the tube because it's disgusting. It stinks. No one wants to smell it.
0: No one wants to smell it. So it is your cool badge day. Keep them coming. The number is 8-12-15.
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1: really slow this morning, heading into Huddersfield, Ash West on the M62. An accident still closing lane just prior to Junction 24 for Amy Top. And queues in the West Midlands, Ash South on the M5. Repair works are closing lane between Junction 1 for West Bromwich and Junction 2 for Oldbury. Longleys in Essex, heading out of Basildon, Ash West on the A13 Stanford La Hope bypass. That remains blocked following an accident at the Five Bells interchange. And in Gwynedd, the A5 Menai Bridge is closed for inspection works between the A545 and the Antelope roundabout. Traffic being diverted by the A55 Britannia Bridge.
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0: Wednesday morning. You're listening to Absolute Radio, home of the No Repeat Guarantee. It is, of course, back today. Between 9 and 5, we will not play you the same song twice. So that's the music sorted. When it comes to the talky bits, well, it's all about the cool badge. You guys have been handing yours in, but someone who's having a torrid time today in this section since it returned to the breakfast show is producer Old Swiss, because earlier on we shared with you the background music he decided to choose for this section on its triumphant return. I mean,
1: bizarre.
0: Could he get any more uncool than that? A man whose nickname comes from the fact he always carries a Swiss Army knife with him, always ready to screw and unscrew things around the studio. Well, they are getting uncool, but for a wonderful, beautiful reason, and that's because producer Old Swiss, our friend Dave, and his wife are expecting their first baby. Congratulations.
2: Lovely news.
0: We are so, so pleased for you both. Of course, what this means is that you're going to have to put your replica Game of Thrones sword in the shed.
1: Ah, at last.
0: There you go.
3: Is it actually sharp?
0: Is it actually sharp? Yeah.
2: Is it?

0: Bali.
1: Oh, yes.
0: Of course, yeah, there you go. Okay. So, yes, we are so thrilled that you are expecting your first child. It is great news. And also, I think it is about time that the House of Tali Heartsbane.
1: Yeah.
0: So, please, I just trip off the tongue.
1: Put them in the shed.
0: It's time to put them in the shed.

0: Coming up in the next hour of The Breakfast Show, well, the details you need to enter Make Me A Winner. Today is the day someone's going to win themselves £400,000. Plus, I got like zero sleep last night because Arsenal won the league. Is that because I'm an Arsenal fan? No. Is it because I live near the Emirates? Yes.
1: Yeah.
0: They were making all the car honking noises early into the wee hours.
2: That must be annoying. Yeah.
0: No, I'm pleased for Arsenal. Yeah. And kind of like my second club in many ways.
2: Finally got it over the line.
1: I was unsure what the score was. I was in bed and my husband was watching.
2: Yes.
1: Because he's an Arsenal fan.
0: Is he?
1: Screams from the living room. Let me know what was going on.
0: Yeah, we need to. Arsenal fans, think of Breakfast Show people next time you win the league. Yeah.
1: Especially when they're your wife.
2: Yeah. And those Arsenal fans in the news talking about how they did it in great style. No one ever could win it like that. They beat Burnley 1-0 at home. they got relegated.
0: Oh, don't take
2: it's
0: it away.
2: They crawled over the
0: Come
2: line.
0: Come on.
2: I mean, but Arsenal fans can get a bit irritating. But well done. I'm pleased for you.
0: It's too soon to be cynical. Let them enjoy it, will you? Anyway, coming up next, we're going to hear from a very famous Arsenal fan. We're going to find out their thoughts on them winning the league.

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0: 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And hear the latest news next.
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0: For the first time in 22 years, Arsenal are Premier League champions. That's the Arsenal squad celebrating in footage shared online after watching the deal sealed as Manchester City failed to beat Bournemouth. Thousands of fans gathered outside the Emirates Stadium in North London to celebrate their title success too. Reporter Rob Harris was with them.
1: So with a game to spare, Mikel Arteta's side know they will be receiving a Premier League trophy on Sunday. This is the outpouring of emotion after so many years of hurt, so many near misses.
0: We've more on all today's big sports stories with Rich next. Elsewhere this morning, there's been a bigger than expected dip in inflation, despite conflict in the Middle East pushing up fuel costs. The rate of price rises eased to 2.8% last month, mainly because of the cut to the energy price cap. Meanwhile, the government's denied it's asking supermarkets to cap the prices of essential goods. It's been reported the Chancellor had approached retailers over concerns about the impact of the Iran war on living costs, with suggestions of looser regulations on packaging in return. Retail groups have been critical of the move, but Treasury Minister Dan Tomlinson says it's not being considered.
2: Government is not looking at doing this. Instead, what we're doing is looking across the economy at what are the different ways that we can help households. We know that the cost of living's increased as a result of the conflict in Iran. That's why the Chancellor took steps, for example, on heating oil. There'll be more from the government this week on what more we can do to support households.
0: And rules on temperatures at your workplace, air conditioning in hospitals, and moving summer school exams are some of the ideas being recommended as extreme weather becomes more common. The Climate Change Committee are making suggestions to the government as they say the issue is threatening everyday life. It comes as temperatures this weekend could reach 30 degrees.
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4: As you've been hearing, Arsenal have won the Premier League title. They are 4 points clear of Manchester City with just one to play after City dropped vital points on the south coast last night. Not so rosy down the road in North London. Tottenham's 2-1 defeat at Chelsea means the relegation scrap will go to the last day of the season. If Spurs lose and West Ham win, they'll be down to the Championship. But who will be coming up? Southampton's appeal against being kicked out of the playoffs for spying will take place today. As things stand, the Saints are out and Middlesbrough will take their place to face Hull on Saturday. And Aston Villa look for their first major trophy in 30 years as they take on Freiburg tonight in the Europa League final.
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0: Cloudy start with possible showers this morning. Warmer and brighter later, especially in the south, with highs between 17 and 22 degrees.
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0: The warmest of welcomes to the Dave Berry Breakfast Show, where, as you've been hearing in the news and sport, Arsenal have been crowned the Premier League champions. I think it's a little round of applause.
1: Yes, we're so pleased for them. Man City are such bottlers, aren't they? Always, always bottling it.
0: I tell you someone who is going to be happy, lead guitarist of Foo Fighters, Chris.
1: Oh, yeah.
0: Because when I caught up with Foo's recently, this is what he had to say to me.
2: Yeah, that's a touchy question, because...
3: What is this language you speak?
2: I am hopeful we're going to win the league. But we. This season, we.
3: You
2: yes, we.
3: Wow.
2: We're all doing our part, Dave. Yeah. You should do your part, too. We all need to join in whatsoever.
3: If everybody comes see us play, please.
2: It's a weird season, though, because like, we've had these multiple moments where we could have really cemented it and just... Yeah, no. Super frustrating and as a supporter, but I'm hopeful.
4: Okay,
2: hopeful.
4: Stay strong.
5: You guys got it.
2: Yeah. Thank you.
6: No, you're right.
7: That's what you wanted to do.
8: Yeah. Have you ever thought of music fans at a show being like, we were so good last night? The way sports fans are like, we're going to win this next one.
4: That's a good point.
8: No.
3: Yeah, definitely should not happen. God, we sucked tonight.
8: Yeah,
5: we're going to get relegated.
1: Foo Fighters fan TV would be quite a fun thing to watch.
0: congratulations to Chris from Foo Fighters and, of course, all the Gunners fans around the world this morning. And if you're interested in watching the full interview, me and the Foo Fighters, you can do on the Absolute Radio YouTube channel.

0: It is Wednesday morning. Thanks for joining us here on Absolute Radio, where real music matters, which is why we brought together two heavyweights of the music world for conversation. One is Gary Lightbody from Snow Patrol. The other is our very own Sturge, Claire Sturgis.
1: Oh, beautiful.
0: Gary and Claire. The happy couple, Gary and Claire.
1: Gary and Claire. They're a lovely couple.
0: They are. We met them on holiday.
1: We still keep in touch on Facebook.
0: So Gary and Claire are talking about the fact that it is the 20th anniversary of the Snow Patrol album, Eyes Open. You can hear what Gary thinks are his favourite Snow Patrol songs ever, which artists he would like to collaborate with in the future, and so much more besides. It is Gary and Sturge on Rayo right now, waiting for you to enjoy. Today, £400,000 is waiting to be won on Make Me a Winner. We've already paid out £10 million this year, and we're not slowing down. Just take it from last week's winner, listener Peter.
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It is the midway point of the traditional working week. And many of you might be thinking right now, do I want to be hearing the kind of music that I listen to all of the time? And for some of you, the answer to that will be yes. But for others who are more curious, let me tell you, you can mix it up because we are one breakfast show, but you choose the playlist. And just to entice you in, let me focus on Absolute Radio, country and noughties. Coming up on the main station. Before 10 a.m, we're going to give you a little bit of Coldplay, Adventure of a Lifetime. But then, on country, well, Jackson Dean and Wildfire is on the way. We also have a little bit of Travis and Sing coming up before 10. So, as I say, whatever you fancy, we have you covered on our app, Rayo, on your digital radio, and of course, your smart speaker.

0: It is Wednesday morning, and right now, if you fancy taking a deep dive into our app, Rayo, well, there are many things to see and do there, including sketch comedian and documentary filmmaker Munya Chihuahua, deep in conversation with our very own Sophie Kay. Now, this happened on Saturday night, and they were discussing Munya's brand new Channel 4 documentary, Wrestling with Trump. Hear how he got the idea for the show and the scary moments he encountered whilst filming it. As I say, it's waiting for you to enjoy right now. On Rayo.
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16: 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It's

0: It is time to bid the nation farewell from another breakfast show. What a breakfast show it has been. Thank you ever so much for not only listening, but to those of you who took part. You can, of course, listen back right now to the entire show on demand. It's on our app. Get that from your app store. Its name is Rayo. But what are we going to call this little bad boy? Shirtless in denim lederhosen? You've gone too Austrian.
1: Yeah.
0: You know the band The Monkees?
1: Oh, no. Oh.
0: Liquid Paper.
1: Yeah.
0: Dale. Swords and Sheds. They're your options.
1: Sheds. I do like Swords and Sheds, but I definitely don't want to call it, you know, the band The Monkees, because that was a real low moment for me.
2: You know the band, The Monkees?
1: Yeah. The only saving grace is that probably won't make the podcast of the best bits of the show this
0: week,
1: which I'm pleased about. So I think Dale is a unique sentence. It'll never happen again. It's never happened before.
0: Dale is the name of the show. Right, up next, today is the day on Make Me a Winner. Someone's going to win £400,000, so we'll share with you the details you need to get in the draw. As for us, we'll be back tomorrow at 6, where we'll have a round of a bit of 8-bit. Yes, once again, I've taken a song by a band or artist we admire very much here at Absolute Radio, and I've shoved it into the cartridge slot of the Nintendo Entertainment System. And if you can work out which band is getting the 8-bit treatment, well, you can win one of these. A breakfast show sippy cup. That happens just after 6 tomorrow. Until then, stay safe, stay entertained. Dale. Hey.

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0: The top stories this hour. And Manchester City boss Pep Guardiola has congratulated Arsenal on winning their first Premier League title in 22 years.
1: Mikel, staff, backroom staff, fans for this Premier League well deserved. At the same time, my manager career, one of the years that we fought the more with the incredible things that we could not control, and we were there, never give up, give up.
0: It was City's 1-1 draw at Bournemouth that confirmed the league win for Arsenal. Bournemouth have qualified for Europe for the first time in their history. Guardiola also refused to confirm reports he'll leave at the end of the campaign, saying he still needs to speak to the club's chairman. Elsewhere, supermarkets have accused the government of proposing 1970s-style price controls as ministers deny they want a freeze in the cost of essential foods. Meanwhile, sanctions on Russian jet fuel and diesel have been eased to head off the impact of disruption in the Middle East. Former Prime Minister Boris Johnson says it's a betrayal of Ukraine. And inflation's dipped, but we're being warned the relief from Iran war-related prices is only temporary. The cut to the energy price cap drove last month's easing in the rate of price rises as it fell from 3.3 to 2.8%.
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0: Some cloud and possible showers will clear to leave a warmer, brighter day later, especially in the south. Highs between 17 and 21 degrees. That's the latest. I'm Andrea Fox.

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1: 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Thanks as ever to Dave & Co for the Dave Berry Breakfast Show. 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

0: It's the man born William Broad. Should that ever come up in a pub quiz? Billy Idol then on Absolute 80s. Hope you're doing okay today. Special shout out to any Arsenal fans who might be listening in and feeling the celebrations of last night. Maybe nursing a sore head or feeling ever so slightly tired. Either way, we'll keep you going this morning with some absolute classics and a quick lyric quiz to guess the song that's on the way. I'm going to give you the opening line as it's written. So the song you're about to hear starts with the line, "Ugh, you don't have to be beautiful to turn me on." Oh, I think we might be on to a win this Wednesday with that one. I'll give you it again then. "Ugh, you don't have to be beautiful to turn me on." I realise I've been giving that maybe a bit too much James Brown on the "ugh." So a nice early clue for you. It's not James Brown, but that 80s classic is on the way with Van Halen set to play next.
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0: Kiss.
1: Don't you just love Prince? Oh, you don't have to be beautiful to turn me on. Very well done to you, if you guessed. That was Prince and Kiss from our quick lyric quiz. Smug grins and pats on the backs all round if you did. And with that, we're on to our first Haven't Heard It For Ages of the day today. And it's a good one. It's coming from Ed in Bicester this morning. Morning, Ed. Exactly the kind of stuff we're after on Haven't Heard It For Ages. It's Immaterial. Driving away from home.
2: 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Close the door.

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0: 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Imagine what you could do with all that cash. Our last winner, Peter, couldn't believe it when he saw all that money hit his accounts.
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Bruce Hornsby on Absolute 80s, the UK's 80s radio station. Sarah Champion with you this morning. Hope it finds you well and enjoying the tunes. Just a quick heads up, by the way. Double champers tomorrow. Given that Bush and Richie are off to a swanky awards do called the Arias. It's kind of like a radio and podcast equivalent of the Oscars, just with people who are slightly less good looking, let's be honest. So Bush and Richie hitting the red carpet tomorrow from 4. So I'll be taking care of home time. But in the meantime, there's a load of chances to win later. Another pair of Mumford & Sons tickets up for grabs in 10 weeks of tickets. The limited edition home time doormats as part of Home or Not Home. And the small matter of 400,000 to be won thanks to Mega May. So don't miss home time today from 4.

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0: The top stories this hour. Arsenal will lift the Premier League trophy for the first time in 22 years this weekend after being crowned champions with a game to spare. Manchester City's draw at Bournemouth handed Mikel Arteta's side a 14th English top flight title. Former Arsenal defender Sol Campbell says it'll bring the players and their fans closer.
1: Everyone's in there together. It's just, and because it was such a long time ago, I mean, this is, you know, a lot of people can't remember last time Arsenal won the league. And now they can. They can actually believe it. It's actually here now.
0: In other news, the rate at which prices are rising eased last month to its lowest level for more than a year. It's mainly due to a drop in energy prices, offsetting soaring fuel costs, which are expected to surge back up as conflict in the Middle East continues. The government's insisting it's not urging supermarkets to voluntarily cap the prices of essential foods. The British Retail Consortium's criticised the idea of limiting prices in exchange for the lifting of some regulations. And there are calls for ministers to set maximum temperatures for our workplaces. The Climate Change Committee is also suggesting air conditioning be rolled out in hospitals and schools, warning extreme weather is worsening.
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0: Some cloud and possible showers will clear to leave a warmer, brighter day later, especially in the south. Highs between 17 and 21 degrees. That's the latest. I'm Andrea Fox.

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1: Back to the music with classics from Joy Division and Sly Fox, lined up for your Wednesday morning. We start the hour now with a gorgeous track courtesy of Crowded House.

0: Bush and Richie. It's all about winning later. Mega May continues and there'll be another round of Mumford & Mons to win Mumford & Sons tickets.
1: And how could we forget the much sought after Home Time Doormat? We'll be asking you whether you're home

0: 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Well, if you're after a good podcast to keep you entertained midweek, may I recommend John Richardson for the weekend? Joined by his good friend Angela Barnes on Absolute 80s. If you missed it, the literal police made their comeback with cases against a fellow comedian's podcast and Gok Wan. You can catch up on our Rayo app or wherever you get your podcasts. And if there's anything you'd like to share with John, maybe you've caught somebody at it, someone who could well be feeling the wrath of the literal police. His email is john@absoluteradio.co.uk. Right, back to the tunes with a classic from Tom Petty coming your way very soon, and Huey Lewis in the News on next.
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It's over to you to choose a tune if you haven't heard it for ages. If there's a song you want on, one that's going to put a pep in your step this Wednesday, let me know. You can email me at sarah@absoluteradio.co.uk. This one on for Vicky in Lowestoft this morning. This is Stephen Tintin Duffy and Kiss Me.

0: £400,000 just waiting to be won today on Make Me a Winner's Mega May. We've already paid out £10 million this year, and we're not slowing down. Just take last week's winner, Peter's word for it.
1: There is always a chance. Always a chance. Just enter it. You never know. You never know. 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
0: So enter now for that chance to win this tax-free cash. 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

From the soundtrack to Crocodile Dundee, that's not a knife, that's a knife. It's Mental as Anything on Absolute 80s. And while we're on film soundtracks, can you name the film? This is Survivor. So yes, of course it's a Rocky, but which one? Quick! God, let me know before the intro finishes. It's Rocky IV, of course it is. If he dies, he dies. This is Survivor then. A Burning Heart.

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11: The top stories this hour. And Arsenal's long wait for the Premier League title is now over. George Alderman reports.
12: For the first time in 22 years, Arsenal are... Some fans can't remember the last time they were champions.
13: I was even fertilised.
12: Manchester City boss Pep Guardiola's congratulated their title rivals.
14: This Premier League will deserve.
12: Bournemouth's 1-1 draw with City made Arsenal champions. Could their boss Andoni Iraola get a present from good friend Mikel Arteta?
15: Would be lovely, something.
12: Arsenal's Miles Lewis-Skelly says they've gone from being called bottlers to holding the champagne bottles.
11: The Arsenal squad pick up the trophy this weekend with the parade the following weekend. Inflation's fallen to 2.8%, driven by the cut in the energy price cap, but it's thought it will rise again because of the war in Iran. Also because of the conflict, today the UK has eased some sanctions on Russia. Jet fuel and diesel taken from Russian oil can now be sold here, as long as it's refined elsewhere. And ministers have denied they're planning to introduce voluntary price caps for some goods in supermarkets. It follows reports the Chancellor wanted freezes on items like milk, eggs and bread to ease the cost of living.
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11: Some cloud and possible showers will clear to leave a warmer, brighter day later, especially in the south. Highs between 17 and 21 degrees. That's the latest. I'm Andrea Fox.

where I make that time for today's mini mixtape. And with the long bank holiday weekend in sight now and sunshine forecast for the most part, without tempting fate too much, we're doing songs that mention the sun. Level 42 and Katrina and the Waves coming. We kick off with Nick Kershaw.

0: Midway through midweek, and there's a mood booster. Katrina and the Waves. Finishing songs that mention the sun. You heard Level 42 just before them. Aha, with the sun always shines on TV. We kicked off with Nick Kershaw. Let's hope we haven't frightened the sun off in his forecast for the long weekend, I promise. George Harrison on the way as we keep the mood-boosting music going for your Wednesday afternoon, with Bob Marley on the way as well.
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30: Music takes on many forms, many genres.

feel duty bound to look at the actual weather forecast, having played your songs over the sunshine this afternoon. It says here the UK is set for a very warm spring bank holiday weekend. Thank you very much. With plenty of sunshine, temperatures generally ranging from 19 to 25 in eastern and southeastern England, with peaks of near 28. It does say be prepared for some possible hefty thundery showers Saturday, though. So don't want your barbecue to be a washout. Maybe save it to Sunday or bank holiday Monday. Right, Ultravox now. And I had to get this one on today because there is a fantastic tale from Midjour on our socials this lunchtime. Well worth a look. He's in conversation with Leona Graham, telling her about the time he got called in to play with Thin Lizzy. Very last minute, as part of their tour, he was learning the songs on a ghetto blaster on a Concorde. Honestly, well worth a watch this lunchtime. And this is Ultravox then on Absolute 80s.

0: So £400,000 must be won today as part of Mega May. Imagine what you could do with all that cash. Friday's winner, Peter, couldn't quite believe it when he saw all those zeros hit his bank account.
1: Literally about 10 or 15 minutes after I spoke to him, a wee notification popped up on my phone and said £350,000 has been deposited into your account.
0: We've already paid out £10 million in 2026 and we're just getting started. 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

Bon Jovi, my lucky for the day is more or less done. It's been a pleasure as ever. Same time tomorrow then. I'll be back for your Thursday morning from 10 if you can join me then. Going for a dramatic ending to the show today. Iona Graham on the way from 1 to continue in the repeat guarantee to the return of Bush and Richie on home time, meaning it'll be home time in no time. I'll leave you with Madonna.

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0: top stories this hour. The Prime Minister is scrapping a planned increase in fuel duty this autumn. It says petrol and diesel prices soar because of the conflict in the Middle East.
1: We're giving our hauliers a 12-month road tax holiday, helping to keep prices down. And we're backing drivers by extending the freeze in fuel duty for the rest of the year.
0: Tory leader Kemi Badenoch has thanked Sir Keir Starmer for what she calls another U-turn. Meanwhile, the government's denied it plans to introduce a scheme for supermarkets to cap prices on some goods. It was reported the Chancellor wanted to limit rises for basic items like bread, milk and eggs in return for lighter regulation on packaging. John Swinney has been sworn in as First Minister of Scotland for a second time. The SNP is the largest party at Holyrood after this month's elections, but were just short of an overall majority. And Arsenal will celebrate winning the Premier League with a parade around Islington a week on Sunday. They'll also show off the Champions League trophy if they beat holders Paris Saint-Germain in the final the day before.
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0: Bright spells this afternoon, especially in the south. Any showers easing tonight. Highs of 19. That's the latest. I'm Kat Wright.

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2: 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It's Wednesday. This is Leona. We'll start with the Pet Shop Boys. It's 8 Sin on Absolute 80s.

0: The Eurythmics' Love is a Stranger on Absolute 80s. And it's the No Repeat Guarantee on a Wednesday afternoon with John Parr coming up and a song we haven't heard for ages from Madness.
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1: 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We call it...

Toto, Africa, it is Brothers Day today. And this morning over on Absolute Radio is asking you to name brothers in music. Toto are one of them. This band was built by the Porcaro brothers, an incredibly talented family of musicians from Los Angeles. So there you go. Of course, Spandau Ballet would count with this as well. I don't think there's any brothers in Madness, even though there was many, many members of the band. And this is Michael Caine on Absolute 80s.

0: we had Madness Michael Caine on Absolute 80s with Duran Duran on the way. But first, would you like to win £400,000? £100,000 waiting to be won today on Mega May. We've already paid out £10 million this year. We're not slowing down. Last week's winner, Peter from Northern Ireland.
1: There is always a chance. Always a chance. Just enter it. You never know. You never know. Your life could be changed.
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0: top stories this hour. The Prime Minister is scrapping September's planned fuel duty increase. Sir Keir Starmer says he's responding to petrol and diesel prices continuing to soar because of the conflict in the Middle East. Here's the response from Tory leader Kemi Badenoch.
1: I welcome some of what the Prime Minister has said on fuel duty. Yes, it's still a freeze, but we asked him about this on the 11th of March and the 25th of March, and he said he wasn't going to do it, so thank you for the U-turn.
0: Meanwhile, ministers have eased sanctions on Russian crude oil to allow for the import of jet fuel and diesel that's been refined elsewhere. There's been a bigger-than-expected dip in inflation, despite concerns about the surging cost of living because of the war in Iran. Official figures show the rate of price rises eased to 2.8% last month. It had been at 3.3% in March. And the kick-off time for Saturday's Championship playoff final has been confirmed, although it will depend on who's taking part. Hull will definitely be there and will play Middlesbrough at 3:30, but if Southampton get their expulsion overturned, it'll start an hour later.
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0: Bright spells this afternoon, especially in the south. Any showers easing tonight. Highs of 19. That's the latest. I'm Kat Wright.

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1: On the way, U2 and Danny Wilson with the absolute classic Mary's Prayer. But first, simply the best, it's Tina Turner. Absolute 80s.

0: which matter. The rustle of a warm bag of chips. The bite of salt and vinegary goodness. A seagull squawking.
1: Oi! 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

0: Land of Confusion, Genesis. I feel like I'm living in a land of confusion at the moment because this weekend I'm doing my annual trip with my sons. We're going to Caravan Park. We go to the same one each year in Devon. And it's just chaos in the house as, you know, I've got things out half ready to pack and half ready to take. And I just feel like I'm living in a land of confusion. But I'm looking forward to it this weekend and the weather is looking decent, touch wood. What are you doing for the bank holiday? Let me know for the show. Do some shout outs tomorrow. Get in touch with me now on my socials, Leona Graham DJ. Meanwhile, the Dexys Midnight Runners are on the way next with Come on Eileen.
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1: 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Old episodes of Bullseye, The Crystal Maze, early noughties surrealist comedy shows. It's great to see them all again.

Teardrop Explodes reward on Absolute 80s. We were talking about brothers in music earlier. Hi to Simon, who's reminded me about Dire Straits. Mark Knopfler, lead vocals, lead guitar, and David Knopfler, rhythm guitar. And of course, the album, Brothers in Arms. And so, I think I'll play the opening track on that legendary album. This is So Far Away, Dire Straits on Absolute 80s.

coming up. Also, after 3 o'clock today, it's the return of the Chain Reaction. A nice, easy one for you this afternoon. But now, let me tell you about this, because £400,000 must be won today. Love it that we're having two draws a week, so you can win this afternoon. Our last winner was Peter from Northern Ireland. He couldn't believe it when the money arrived in his bank account. It could be you feeling like this later on today. So get yourself in the draw, and this is how. Text WIN to 81215. 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

Billy Joel. We didn't start the fire. This is Absolute 80s. Hi to you if you're listening whilst working this afternoon, including in Hawley. We've got Rodney, Rhys, Charlie and Craig, who are building a log cabin right now. I'll play this one for you. Dancing on the Ceiling, Lionel Richie, Down Tools, Have a Boogie to This on Absolute 80s.

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0: The top stories this hour. The Prime Minister is scrapping a planned increase in fuel duty this autumn. It's as petrol and diesel prices soar because of the conflict in the Middle East.
1: We're giving our hauliers a 12-month road tax holiday, helping to keep prices down. And we're backing drivers by extending the freeze in fuel duty for the rest of the year.
0: Kemi Badenoch has thanked Sir Keir Starmer for what she's called another U-turn. Meanwhile, the Tory leader has strongly criticised the government for easing sanctions on Russian oil products, calling the move insane. Ministers insist it's not a relaxation of restrictions, as a Labour MP admits shortages are a concern. MPs have written to Channel 4 and Ofcom over allegations raised about Married at First Sight UK. Two women have claimed they were raped during filming, while a third has made a misconduct allegation. A Channel 4 boss insists prompt action was taken. And Arsenal will celebrate winning the Premier League with a parade around Islington a week on Sunday. They could show off the Champions League trophy too if they beat holders PSG in the final the day before.
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0: Bright spells this afternoon, especially in the south. Any showers easing tonight. Highs of 19. That's the latest. I'm Kat Wright.
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4: 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This is The Chain Reaction. What's the connection between the three songs at three? Nice and easy today. We'll start with this from Cyndi Lauper.

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2: 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What was the connection? Time was the answer. We had Time After Time. 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

Specials free Nelson Mandela on Absolute 80s. Coming up, Paul Young. But first, I'll play this for you if you're going to a beach this weekend. Circle in the Sand. It's Belinda Carlisle.

0: Common People on Absolute 80s. If it's your birthday today, you share it with Nick Haywood, who is 65 today, formerly in Haircut 100, of course. This is Absolute 80s. Win life-changing money. Details now. And Tom Petty on the way after this. £400,000 waiting to be won today on Mega May. We've already paid out £10 million this year. We're not slowing down. Last week's winner, Peter from Northern Ireland.
1: There is always a chance. Always a chance. Just enter it. You never know. You never know. Your life could be changed.
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0: the top stories this hour. The Prime Minister is scrapping September's planned fuel duty increase. Sir Keir Starmer says he's responding to petrol and diesel prices continuing to soar because of the conflict in the Middle East. Here's the response from Tory leader Kemi Badenoch.
1: I welcome some of what the Prime Minister has said on fuel duty. Yes, it's still a freeze, but we asked him about this on the 11th of March and the 25th of March, and he said he wasn't going to do it, so thank you for the U-turn.
0: Meanwhile, ministers have eased sanctions on Russian crude oil to allow for the import of jet fuel and diesel that's been refined elsewhere. The government says that ban will still happen eventually, but it's delaying it because of concerns over shortages caused by the Iran war. A former teacher has been charged with 11 historic sexual offences against five boys at an independent school in Bristol. David Henry Shelley Wright, who's 79, was also a boarding master at Queen Elizabeth's Hospital in the 80s and 90s. And more than 40 Greenpeace activists are understood to have been arrested at a demonstration outside a chemical company in Huddersfield. They've held a demo outside the Yorkshire HQ of Syngenta in protest at the production of a certain type of pesticide.
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0: Aston Villa hope to lift their first major trophy in 30 years when they take on Freiburg in tonight's Europa League final. The club's last piece of meaningful silverware was the 1996 League Cup. Villa defender Tyrone Mings says winning this evening would be a fitting tribute for their captain, Scotland's John McGinn.
3: The stature within the club that he had when he arrived, which he'll admit himself wasn't very much, and the inferiority complex he's feeling when turning up in English football and thinking, do I belong here? There'll be nobody more supportive.
0: Southampton have called the decision to kick them out of the Championship playoff final for spying manifestly disproportionate. The club is appealing against the sanction this afternoon, which also includes a four-point deduction for next season. Meanwhile, the kick-off time for Saturday's Championship playoff final has been confirmed, although it will depend on who's taking part. If it's Middlesbrough facing Hull, it'll be 3:30, but if Southampton get their expulsion overturned, it'll start an hour later. And ex-England and Jamaica boss Steve McLaren is the new head of football at Rotherham United.
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0: Showers easing this evening, cloudy with outbreaks of rain in the northwest tomorrow, drier elsewhere with sunny spells. That's the latest. I'm Kat Wright.
4: Let's not beat around the bush or the Richie.
5: Mark in Cardiff, 7-year-old, had his souvenir boomerang confiscated.
6: That'll come back to haunt you.
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6: I've run out in my pyjamas and run down the entire street with the wheelie bin rattling behind me. Get to the front. I said, but it's too late to be able to put this one in. The fellas that were doing the bins says, mate, the black bin van hasn't even been yet. So it hasn't even turned up.
4: Home time with Bush and Rich.

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0: You are listening to Absolute Radio, where real music matters. It's Hometown with Bush and Richie on a Wednesday afternoon. Where have you found this from?
1: If we talk about it here and get it out of the way,
0: yep,
1: then I won't talk about it for the rest of the show.
0: You're okay to talk about it for the rest of the show. That's absolutely fine. I guess I'm kind of happy for you. I am happy. I am happy for you guys.
1: 22 years. 22 years, Bush. If I had to wait another 22 years, I'll be in my late 30s waiting for this.
0: I know, yeah. It ages you, doesn't it?
1: It really does. Oh, what a night. What a night. Champions of the Premier League for the first time in 22 years. I'm buzzing.
0: It looked like, no, I don't mean last night, but over the past few weeks, it looked like it might not have happened.
1: I know.
0: Do you know what I mean? It looked like it had its ups and downs, but you got there.
1: You and I have said so many times, it is the hope that kills you. It's the hope that kills you. And last night, got in at about 8:05 after the show finished, and I turned on the telly, and Bournemouth had literally just scored against Manchester City. And that's when I thought, hang on a second, my evening's changing now.
0: It could be happening.
1: Because I was not going to invest my time in watching Bournemouth versus Manchester City, but then I had to. I was pacing around with a beer in my hand, barely eating. What a night.
0: Do you know what, for Man City, if you're a Manchester City fan listening to this, it all went wrong when you had fella drinking tears out of a bottle.
1: Agreed.
0: That was the moment it all went wrong.
1: Agreed. But do you know what? Do you know what means the most? Do you know what means? Because I've been lucky to see Arsenal win other titles in my lifetime.
0: Yes.
1: But my kids, the three of them, whether they are 8-year-old Rocco or my older two, Caitlin and Charlie, 23 and 20, those two, they have no memory of it. And they're like young adults now. They have no knowledge of it. So honestly, the joy for me today has been seeing how much it's meant to my kids. That's what it's been today.
0: That is a lovely thing. And I just want to say on behalf of the rest of the Football League, thank you for the carnival of football that it's been.
1: I know the DVDs of the highlights won't last that long, but I don't care. 22 years, it's a wonderful day. Just be thankful I went with an instrumental of Queen and not North London Forever.

0: 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Oh. How many times has this bit
1: this
0: of music
1: is not my
0: play?
1: Fault. You know what this system can be like? It looks like it's got stuck. It looks like it's got glitched into it. We'll just have to run it through.
0: Are you saying that Zeta is a gooner?
1: That's what I'm saying.
0: Obviously still... you must be on cloud nine.
1: I am on cloud nine.
0: I reckon something that would normally annoy you today wouldn't... Imagine someone being a pain. Imagine you get on the train, someone's putting their feet up on the seat. I think you'd be absolutely fine about it.
1: I would help them take their shoes off and say, why don't you take your shoes off? Just relax.
0: What a lovely biblical Mary Magdalene-esque.
1: Honestly, anything goes today. Just run it past me. It's absolutely fine.
0: Oh, really?
1: Yeah.
0: I've got to ask you what your plans are for the parade. What are you going to do then? Are you going to tie yourself to a lamppost or something?
1: I don't think... A year ago when we did the bike ride, I reckon a lamppost or a bus shelter might have taken me. At the moment, I don't think it would. So I can't afford to pay the compensation to Islington Council. So I think I would just be there waving flags.
0: I'd love to see that. That'd be amazing. That'd be great. Richie on a bus stop, watch this space.
1: Next Sunday. £400,000 must be won today. We've already paid out £10 million this year. Just getting started. 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
0: Or you can call us 03434 156 317. 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You've got to be 18 or over to play. 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
17: Traffic is congested on the M58 eastbound, approaching the M6. It's slow with an obstruction, partially blocking the motorway. And the M42 northbound, that's queuing with a spillage. Junction 6 through to 7 near Birmingham Airport. One lane is closed, lane 1. It's busy on the M4 Londonbound near Reading. Junction 11, slow with a collision, closing lane 3, the outside lane. The M25 clockwise, slow with a broken down vehicle. Junction 25, closing a lane. And the M1 northbound's busy near Wakefield, queuing with a vehicle fire, closing 2 lanes. Junction 39 to 40. I'm Nick Arkell.
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0: Wednesday's no repeat guarantee. It is home time with Bush and Richie here on Absolute Radio. Whereas we are the champions.
1: You've had it twice, that's enough. And now, whilst Richie was celebrating Arsenal's triumph last night, I was doing something that was right out of my comfort zone. I went to watch a musical.
0: That's so on you.
1: Went to watch a musical, and do you know what? I got into an argument with a stranger. I'm joking. Went to watch a musical. We took our 7-year-old Thea to watch Matilda.
0: Oh, it's great.
1: Which at the Cambridge Theatre in the centre of London, in the West End, and she loves the books. The girls watch the film on repeat endlessly. We always have to listen to the soundtrack when we're in the car. And do you know what? It was absolutely amazing. I went there expecting, like, you know, like sometimes I do with, like, you go and watch a kid's movie with the kids in the cinema. You think, I could have a sleep in. And I thought maybe that might be the case. And it was absolutely unbelievable. Just the thing I find fascinating about theatre, I don't know whether I'm going to get a cravat and start going to musicals left, right and centre.
0: I'm not going to rule anything out.
1: Not going to rule it. See, anything can happen today, like you said earlier on. Just the way things are staged.
0: It's amazing. Isn't it?
1: The magic of how they make little desks disappear and into the floor of the stage, or people climbing up and hitting letters at the right time to spell words out. It's just absolutely amazing. It blows me away.
0: Just in case you've turned on Home Time this evening, it is us, and this is Andy Bush talking about the magic of stagecraft of a musical.
1: Isn't that unbelievable?
0: I don't know you.
1: I'll be chatting to Ruthie Henshaw a little bit later on. But you know, Angie de Potrine last week and now Matilda tonight. But yeah, I might be a convert. And weirdly enough, I've interviewed Tim Minchin a couple of times. He's been on the show a couple of times. And I know that he wrote the music for Matilda. I didn't really give him the credit because I hadn't watched it or listened to it before. It's pretty clever, isn't
0: it? It's amazing.
1: It is unbelievable.
0: Yeah.
1: So, I don't know, when you've been up your lamppost and celebrated Arsenal's triumph, should we go and watch Les Mis?
0: Let's do it.

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1: So just talking about our nights last night, we both had fairly unusual nights. You were pacing around on the rosary beads for Arsenal,
2: ended very up
1: unusual. Winning the league, and then I went to watch Matilda the musical. So just to put it out there, I know we've got a busy old show today, you know, home or not home a little bit later on, but if you did something a bit different last night.
0: Specifically last night,
1: something a little bit off the beaten path, we want to hear about it, 8, 12, 15. Today, £400,000 is just waiting to be won on Make Me A Winner's Mega May. 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
1: Absolute 80s travel.
4: Two lanes closed on the M1 northbound with a vehicle fire between 39 to 40 near Wakefield, causing very slow traffic. Two lanes out of four closed. Busy on the M42 northbound. It's queuing with a spillage junction 6 through to 7 near Coventry and Birmingham Airport. One lane is closed. The M6 northbound is partially blocked junction 20 with an obstruction heading onto Thirlwall Viaduct. And it's busy on the M4 London bound with the recovery of a collision junction 11 near Reading, closing a lane. The M25 clockwise busy. Broken down vehicle junction 25. I'm Nick Arkell.
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0: Another chance to get your hands on Mumford & Sons tickets on this show after five. Yes, Mumford & Mums is back thanks to 10 weeks of tickets shortly.
1: It's been an unrecognisable first 50 minutes of the show this evening, which is why we were asking you to get in touch if you had a rather different Tuesday evening last night. Will went to see Ray last night, says that was unusual but amazing.
0: I saw there's a few people on social media posting stuff about her stage show. Looked very good.
1: So we're getting that. And then we're also, this is the other unrecognisable thing about the show tonight, after your waxing lyrical about seeing Matilda last night on the West End.
0: Amazing.
1: We're getting recommendations for the next musical that you should go and see. Bush and Ritchie. May I suggest The Book of Mormon? Ooh. It's hilarious, but not one for the kids.
0: Show tunes, Andy Bush. 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
1: look
0: Radio.
1: Look at you, look at you. There's been a lot of talk about show tunes and also winning on the show so far this evening. The winning will continue because after five, another round of Mumford & Mums. You could win your way to see Mumford & Sons in Hyde Park this summer. Also, the winning after six for the Bush and Richie British Gas Home Time doormat as well. Could be winning that.
0: It's an amazing thing.
1: And then, of course, this. This is your final chance to enter Make Me A Winner and be a Wednesday winner. Get in the draw. You've got minutes left to win £400,000. And even if you've left it to the last minute, we could still make you a winner. 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
0: Or you can call us 03434 156 317. 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You'll be 18 or over to play. Lines close. 5 p.m. today, then Gemma Atkinson is going to make the call. She could be calling you. Just answer and you'll instantly win £400,000. It's your final chance. Text the word WIN to 81215 now then. Good luck. Make me a
2: winner. Home Time with Bush and Richie.
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0: the top stories this hour. Three women whose bodies were recovered from the sea off Brighton have been confirmed as three sisters from West London. Their father has paid tribute, calling them his joy and his strength. Jane Adetoro, who was 36, and Christina and Rebecca Walter, aged 32 and 31, were pulled from the water a week ago. The date for the Makerfield by-election in Greater Manchester has been confirmed as Thursday the 19th of June. It's been sparked by Josh Simons standing down. A 5 pence cut in fuel duty has been extended until the end of the year as the Iran war pushes prices up. The rate of tax will remain at almost 53 pence per litre, having been due to rise from September. Two people have been jailed for a total of 64 years for killing a mum in a drive-by shooting in northwest London. 44-year-old Michelle Sadio had been at a wake in Willesden in December 2024 when she was hit outside a church. Perry Alan Thomas, who's 27, and 20-year-old Amir Salem got 38 and 26 years respectively. And MPs have written to Channel 4 and Ofcom over allegations raised about Married at First Sight UK. Two women have claimed they were sexually attacked during filming, while a third has made misconduct allegations. A Channel 4 boss insists prompt action was taken.
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0: Aston Villa manager Unai Emery says his previous Europa League success counts for nothing ahead of tonight's final against Freiburg. Emery won the competition 3 years in a row with Sevilla and once with Villarreal. It's been 30 years since Villa won any silverware. Andy Townsend was captain when they beat Leeds to win the League Cup then, and he tells Sky Sports News he can't see past a Villa win tonight.
2: A terrific team, great manager, and everything is pointing in the right direction after some tough years for Villa. Now it's finally coming round to this, so I hope they get it done tonight. I'm sure they will.
0: Southampton have called the decision to kick them out of the Championship playoff final for spying manifestly disproportionate. The club's appealing against the sanction this afternoon. And Arsenal will celebrate their first Premier League title in 22 years in a parade around Islington a week on Sunday. That's a day after they face PSG in the Champions League final.
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0: Showers easing this evening, cloudy with outbreaks of rain in the northwest tomorrow, drier elsewhere with sunny spells. That's the latest. I'm Kat Wright.
4: Two grown adult males.
5: I've just been off making an Irish liqueur coffee, the most comforting drink. Well, I've bought double cream and I would say that's not the look we're supposed to get.
6: Word. Oh.
5: It's completely sunk. So I've got, I don't know what I've done wrong.
6: That's curdled.
5: It's got whiskey in it though.
4: Filling the gaps between the songs.
5: I feel like we are contractually obliged to try it now.
6: Oh my God.
5: Oh. 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

0: Get ready to try and guess the name of another one of our colleagues here at Absolute Radio Towers' Mums. As we play Mum for the Mums, all part of 10 weeks of tickets, your win way to go and see him live. It's on the way.
1: And it is award-winning ideas like that, or is it award-nominated ideas like that, that we are hoping might just turn things our way tomorrow night at the yearly ARIA Awards. This is our Radio Industry Awards, once again, Bush and myself are nominated for Home Time in the Best Music Entertainment Show Award. Now, we won't be on tomorrow night because we'll be at the awards ceremony. Sarah Champion looking after the show.
0: Yeah, we've got to be over there to lose, haven't we? So,
1: this is the thing, right? This is the thing. We've attended a few times.
0: Yes. Always the bridesmaids.
1: Never the bride. I'm just wondering whether you look at what happened last night on the football pitch, right?
0: Uh-huh.
1: 22 years Arsenal hadn't won that trophy. And then the last 3 years, second place. All the fans turning up to the Emirates Stadium singing second again, ole, ole, and it hurt. I'm wondering whether we take some kind of something away from what happened last night sporting-wise and think it's in the air.
0: Well, I mean, this could be our producer Nick is an Aston Villa fan. They're playing. They could be winning tonight. Maybe it could be like a week of silverware or something.
1: It's all building up to tomorrow night. Arsenal winning the league last night. Our producer Nick's football team, Villa, in the Europa League final tonight. If they go on and win, honestly, shoo-in for tomorrow evening.
0: And of course, me being an Evertonian, we're not involved in the relegation battle, so that's our trophy.
1: This is the trophy.
0: Do you know what, though? I'd love to be positive about it, but we will inevitably lose to a podcast about owls or something, or a famous person that's agreed to host one of the categories, so they're going to win it, aren't they, because they're there. That'll be what happens. I don't like anyone in our industry, so how am I going to deal with that tomorrow?
1: I've said from 4 o'clock this morning, I'm being positive about everything, right? Nothing's going to take me, nothing's take me from a good mood today, so be positive.
0: I'll happily eat my words if we end up winning it tomorrow. It'll be an amazing thing, but I always feel like when I go to those things, I feel like Chewbacca getting his medal at the end of Star Wars. So look, either way, fingers crossed for tomorrow.
1: And roll on Friday's show.
0: Yeah.

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2: Yes, 10 weeks of tickets is up and running every single weekday on the Dave Berry Breakfast Show. And right here on Home Time, we'll be giving away tickets to the very best in live music. We want to sort your summers out. That's why we're giving you the chance to win your way to see Mumford & Sons in London at BST Hyde Park on the 4th of July. All you need to do is play a little game that we believe is going to clinch us award tomorrow night called Mumford & Mums.
0: Positivity is back. I'm liking it.
2: Yeah, I'm feeling good about it now.
0: It's good. Can you guess the name of someone from our office's beloved mum, based on very scant facts about her? Let's have a listen.
3: Hello, Holly here. My mum is 63. She's from Cheam and she likes Cadbury whole nut chocolate. She loves going to the gym and she loves listening to Bach and Shostakovich. But what's my mum's name?
2: I think we tried to sign Shostakovich during the transfer window. So that's Holly. What's Holly's mum called? And she, you know, she's from Cheam, 63, likes a bit of gym. Cadbury's chocolate nut thing she likes as well there.
0: And Bach and Shostakovich.
2: Yeah, exactly.
0: I've heard of Bach, not Shostakovich.
2: No, I've never heard of him at all, actually.
0: Right, is her name A, Penelope, B, Marianne, or C, Barbara? A, Penelope, B, Marianne, or C, Barbara?
2: What name is jumping out to you as you drive home listening to this show?
0: If you think you know and you want to win your way to see Mumford & Sons, then call right now, 0330 123 1215. 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Time now. 5:17. 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
20: The M1 near Wakefield is really busy with three out of the four lanes closed. Junction 39 to 40 northbound side with emergency repairs causing long delays. The M42 northbound is queuing for 4 miles with a spillage. Junction 6 through to 7 near Birmingham Airport closing one lane and a hard shoulder. The M58 eastbound is busy approaching the M6 with an obstruction. The M6 itself at junction 20 is slow with an obstruction as well northbound side. The M53 northbound is partially blocked by an obstruction near junction 5. I'm Nick Arkell.
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2: Right, today, your chance to see Mumford & Sons in London at BST Hyde Park on the 4th of July. A little game that we like to call Mumford & Mums. And it's really simple. Do you think you can tell what a mum's name is from some information about her? Have a listen to this. This is Holly from our office.
3: Hello, Holly here. My mum is 63. She's from Cheam and she likes Cadbury whole nut chocolate. She loves going to the gym and she loves listening to Bach and Shostakovich. But what's my mum's name?
2: What's a mum's name?
4: We gave you options of A, Penelope, B, Marianne, or C, Barbara.
2: All classics, aren't they? All classics
4: they
2: of the genre.
4: They are indeed. Let's speak to caller number one, who is Cassie in Devon. How are you, Cassie?
5: I'm really good, thank you. How are you?
2: We're very good. What's it like down in Devon right now? What can you see in front of you, Cassie?
5: A few clouds outside, but looking forward to a nice sunny bank holiday weekend.
2: Oh, I like positive that. Outlook. I like the idea of getting live weather updates from our listeners.
4: Well, should Cassie get it wrong, I do hope that Vinny in Wakefield and Gary in Walsall are ready for some live weather updates.
2: Vinny and Gary sound like a couple of characters from, like, Grease the Musical or something, to be honest.
4: We'll
2: with me.
4: Only get to speak to them should Cassie get this wrong. So, Cassie, was the mum's name A, Penelope, B, Marianne, or C, Barbara?
5: I'm going to go for C, Barbara.
2: It's a good name. Let's find out, though.
4: Oh!
2: It ain't Babs.
4: Let's find out what the weather is like in Wakefield. Our correspondent is Vinny. How are you, Vinny?
6: Very good, thank you. Very good.
2: Are you good, or yeah, the weather's good, or is it both?
6: Oh, both. Absolutely. beautiful there.
4: Love it.
2: He's full of beans. I like him.
4: He is indeed. Right. Vinny.
6: Absolutely. Drink it while it's fizzy.
2: I'm getting that perma t-shirt. Drink it while it's fizzy.
4: Is it A, Penelope, or B, Marianne?
6: I reckon it's B, Marianne.
2: What makes you think that?
6: Penelope. No disrespect if it is Penelope, but I reckon Penelope, 78-year-old, 75.
4: So he's gone on the age.
2: I'm going to stop him there and press a button.
3: You're absolutely right. My mum's name is Marianne.
2: Yes.
6: Fantastic.
2: Yes, right. You're absolutely right.
4: Vinny, drink it while it's fizzy. You've won a pair of tickets to see Mumford & Sons in London, BST Hyde Park, 4th of July.
6: Fantastic.
2: Good lad. Well, listen, it's lovely
6: Fantastic.
2: To meet you.
6: Thank you so much.
2: Hey, what a night he's having. And if you are called Penelope and you're under 78 years old and you feel a bit put out, we're going to put Vinny's details out a little bit later on so you can speak to him face to face. Look, if you missed out today, there are more chances to win Mumford & Sons tickets on tomorrow's Home Time show with Champers. And listen to the Dave Berry Breakfast Show. We'll be giving you away more chances to go and see Wet Leg.

0: Bush and Richie with Home Time. Wednesday evening on Absolute Radio. 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
26: Psst. You. Yeah, you. Listening to the radio. Up to whatever. We just wanted to let you know there's a lotto draw coming up. 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
1: M1 northbound, Wakefield, junction 39 to 40. Three lanes are closed by emergency repairs, causing severe delays. The southbound M1 is very slow, where there was a collision, junction 21. Two lanes are still closed near Leicester. Busy on the M42 northbound, queuing for 4 miles, with a collision earlier on, junction 6 through to 7. Now, spillage needs to be cleared up, hence the delays. And it's busy on the M53 northbound, an obstruction just after junction 5, partially blocking the motorway. The M6 southbound's busy near Preston, junction 31A, with an obstruction. I'm Nick Arkell.
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1: We've been giving you the chance to win a massive £400,000. 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
2: 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Keep your phones on. Let's do it.
3: Hello?
2: Oh, hello. My name's Gemma Atkinson. Do you have any idea why I might be calling you?
3: Nah, no idea.
2: Well, you might be very excited when I tell you you've just won £400,000.
3: What?
2: It's true. I'm genuinely serious.
3: No way.
2: Yes way. Did you enter Make Me a Winner?
3: Yeah, I did.
2: Yeah, what's your name?
3: Shay.
2: Shay, well, congratulations, Shay. You've won 400 grand.
3: I don't know. I don't really believe us.
2: What made you enter?
3: Just heard on the radio and put it on.
2: Well, you've been picked at random and you've won. You've genuinely won the cash. What are you going to do with it?
3: Probably go on holiday. I don't know. I don't know what to say right now.
2: And it's tax-free, so no one else is getting their hands on this. It's going to be popped into your account and that's it. It's completely yours.
3: I'm lost for words.

0: 20.
1: Oh, wow. So it's young to have all this cash. Wow, brilliant. Oh, I understand now why it's a shock for you, because 20-year-old, 400 grand. Yeah, I get it now, but it is real. It is all going to be in your account within the hour. So congratulations. You enjoy it.
0: Thanks.
1: Oh, congratulations to Shay. I don't think he believed me. Well, he didn't believe me until it's in his account, but it is true. He picked up the phone, he won the cash, and Mega Mate continues. Keep listening to find out how you can win a life-changing £500,000 on Friday.

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1: Further winning. 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
15: Psst. You. Yeah, you. Listening to the radio. Up to whatever. We just wanted to let you know there's a lotto draw coming up. And
16: it could be you.
15: Yeah. What he said. Lotto. From the National Lottery. 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Players must be 18 or over.

0: top stories this hour. Three women whose bodies were recovered from the sea off Brighton have been confirmed as three sisters from West London. They were found last Wednesday morning. Reporter Chris Milligan's been reading their father's tribute.
1: Jane Adetoro, Christina Walter and Rebecca Walter from Uxbridge in West London have been described by their dad as his joy and strength. Joseph says each was unique and precious and had smiles for Brighton dark days. An investigation's underway with police reviewing hundreds of hours of CCTV to trace their last movements. There's no evidence to suggest third-party involvement or criminality.
0: A planned increase in fuel duty has been scrapped until the end of the year. The change is due to the impact the Iran war is having on prices at the pumps. The jury in the retrial of two brothers accused of assaulting a police officer at Manchester Airport have been discharged after failing to reach a verdict. Mohamed Fahir Amaz and Mohamed Ahmad from Rochdale both deny attacking an officer in July 2024. And more than 40 Greenpeace activists are understood to have been arrested at a demonstration outside a chemical company in Huddersfield. They've held a demo outside the Yorkshire HQ of Syngenta in protest at the production of a certain type of pesticide.
2: Absolutely. Radio Sport.
0: Aston Villa hope to lift their first major trophy in 30 years when they take on Freiburg in tonight's Europa League final. The club's last piece of meaningful silverware was the 1996 League Cup. These supporters tell Sky Sports News they plan to cherish the moment.
3: To see a club win any trophy is great. European trophy is even better.
4: We are massive and I think we're going to bring it home tonight.
5: These sort of occasions come around for us once in a lifetime. I wasn't born the last time we made European Cup final.
0: Southampton have called the decision to kick them out of the Championship playoff final for spying manifestly disproportionate. The club's appealing against the sanction, which also includes a four-point deduction for next season. And Hearts have questioned the Scottish FA and SPFL about the way in which Saturday's Scottish Premiership match with Celtic came to an end following a pitch invasion. Crowds ran onto the pitch after Celtic scored late in their 3-1 win to seal the title, and the match didn't restart.
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0: Showers easing this evening. Cloudy with outbreaks of rain in the northwest tomorrow. Drier elsewhere with sunny spells. That's the latest. I'm Kat Wright.
6: We're forecasting persistent drivel.
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3: It's been a theme that's ran right the way through and it continues into the final hour of the show. It's home or not home. We just want to ask you a simple question. Text us 81215. Are you home or not home? What are you doing? Up for grabs, of course. The much coveted British Gas. Sorry, our producer Nick just dipped down behind the monitor there to have a little bit more couscous. Like a cat. A British Gas and Home Time Show branded welcome mat.
4: I'd rather he eats than cramp up like last night's show. Do you remember when he cramped up?
3: Didn't he? I totally forgot about it. We need to return to that at some point. I feel like we did bad first aid. We didn't know what to do with
4: it. I offered to stretch him off.
3: Yeah, he didn't seem that interested, did he?
4: He didn't, no.
3: He did say earlier on, anything goes on tonight's show.
4: Now, it is a show about winning. It's not been a show about gloating. I think that would be fair to say, isn't
3: it? Your gloat level has been very low.
4: Thank you very much. Karen says, I'm home because I've got 2 days off work because it's my birthday tomorrow. Is it too early for a beer?
3: Never too early. I'm sure there's a sign where you can say it. It's Prosecco o'clock somewhere in the world. Sarah says, not home. I'm being a dutiful daughter. I'm going to collect my mum from the airport. I'm currently on the M25.
4: Oof.
3: Don't they normally charge you? They charge you like £7 even to drop someone off now, don't they?
4: I think it's north of that.
3: Daylight robbery.
4: I'm at home cleaning my Maverick Strada radio-controlled four-wheel drive car, says this message.
3: I haven't had a go on a radio-controlled car for a long time, since I was a kid. Mm. I just hope, and I don't know, I hope that the battery life has gone up since when I was a child.
4: Agreed.
3: Because it was a lot of, like, sitting with my dad and my brother in, like, a car park in Churston.
4: Yes.
3: Charging it through the Siggy machine thing in the car, and then it doing, like, 3 minutes and then running out of juice.
4: And I hope they've improved the actual radio-controlled element of it, because that was always really frustrating as well. It would work, then suddenly...
3: Hopefully Robot Wars has increased that tech. We're not home. This is the Dunford family, including new pup Sky, on our way from Bournemouth to the Midlands to celebrate my birthday, Tammy, with family and friends. Let the wine floweth freely. Very biblical end to that
4: Once
3: message.
4: You're there, please. Thank you very much. Home or not home, 8-12-15, please let us know.
2: Home or not home, all thanks to British Gas, taking care of things.

0: Strangely enough, because of some kind of technical quirk, we can see what you're doing this evening. It's Home Time with Bush and Richie on a Wednesday night.
1: So don't lie. Let us know whether you are home or not home, because we can see. Paul in Buckinghamshire is home getting some heavy carbs intake ahead of a charity 25-mile walk on Friday for UNICEF. The forecast is 28 degrees on Friday.
0: Blimey, bring some bottles of water there, Beefy, both of them. Mega May is back with your second chance to win life-changing cash after Shay bagged himself £400,000. The lines have reset and we start again. 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
21: M1 northbound near Wakefield is still affected by emergency repairs. Three lanes are closed, junction 39 to 40. It's causing severe delays, and traffic on the M42 northbound is queuing for 4 miles with a spillage to clear up. Junction 6 through to 7 near to Birmingham Airport. Just the one lane closed though. The M60 clockwise is partially blocked over Barton Bridge. Usual spot for congestion at this time of day, but junction 10 to 11 even slower than usual with that obstruction. Obviously worth approaching with extra caution. I'm not sure how visible it is when you get close by. I'm Nick Arkell.
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0: The official soundtrack to your Wednesday evening is Home Time with Bush and Richie, asking you some big questions.
1: Home.
2: Big questions, easy answer. Because only you know. Are you home or not home? Joanne is not home, but is en route to home, wishing she'd invested in a pension earlier, as at 58, she needs to retire.
0: Do you know what? I can't wait to retire. I'm going to absolutely love it.
2: I've got a feeling both of us will be very natural retirees.
0: I'm going to dress in a suit all the time, because sometimes you wonder, like, when you're like an older person, what are you going to wear?
2: Mm-hmm.
0: Suit non-stop, and then I'm just going to potter around. It'll be like J.R. Hartley. Remember that advert for the Yellow Pages?
2: Yes. Will you be wearing a tie?
0: So I'm going to be absolutely formal at all times.
2: Love it.
0: And just leaving loads of notes. I want my porch to be covered in notes about people not leaving any form of circular or junk mail for me. And going on about a dog that I blatantly don't own. Derek says, I'm not home. I'm collecting frozen chicks, food for my owls.
2: Didn't see that coming.
0: Which Roald Dahl book are you from, Derek?
2: Jason in Essex is home and currently setting up his 3D printer for a last-minute additional build for Comic-Con this weekend.
0: Oh, I'd love to go to Comic-Con. That sounds cool. But I'd love to imagine the power to anything that comes into your mind, you could print it on a 3D printer.
2: I don't want to see what you'd be printing out of a 3D printer.
0: Picture it now. Oh, yeah, it's pretty weird, isn't it? send him the order now. Let's do it. Keep your messages coming in. Home or not home? 8, 12, 15.
3: Home or not home? All thanks to British Gas, taking care of things.

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1: 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James Dean Bradfield speaks with Ben Burrell, along with producer of the record, Mike Hedges. come on, do your Barry Benson gag.
0: If there was a partnership, Barry Benson would have been good fun.
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17: M1 northbound near Wakefield is still affected by emergency repairs. Three lanes are closed. Junction 39 to 40. It's causing severe delays. And traffic on the M42 northbound is queuing for 4 miles with a spillage to clear up. Junction 6 through to 7 near to Birmingham Airport. Just the one lane closed though. The M60 clockwise is partially blocked over Barton Bridge. Usual spot for congestion at this time of day, but junction 10 to 11 even slower than usual with that obstruction. Obviously worth approaching with extra caution. I'm not sure how visible it is when you get close by. I'm Nick Arkell.
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0: It's Bush and Richie here. It's Home Time on a Wednesday, asking you whether you're home or not home. We just want to know.
1: Home, not home. Home, not home.
2: Home or not home with British Gas. Taking care of things, whether you're home or not home.
3: Right, we've had a text in from Michael. Let's get some further details. Michael, home or not home?
4: This is incredible. I'm literally standing with Emily now. She's on the kitchen unit. I said to her, should we try and get on the radio? And yeah, we are home and we're making sweet and sour chicken.
0: Oh, wow. So tell us about Emily. How old is she? And is she a good cook, a good helper, commie chef?
4: She is a fantastic little helper. She is 6 years old. She's currently sat on the unit. And yeah, we've been learning how to chop peppers and broccoli tonight. And we've still got all our fingers. We're doing well.
3: 6 years old, making sweet and sour chicken. This is incredible.
4: Yeah, she's a good girl, aren't you? You're helping Daddy out.
5: Yeah.
0: Is she available to go up our chimney? Because we've had a couple of chimney fires over the past few years. I think it needs cleaning out like the good old days.
4: Absolutely.
0: Brilliant.
3: I'm going to head down the bookies and put a bet on Emily winning MasterChef at some point in the next 30 years.
0: She's got the skills.
4: Fantastic. What do you reckon, Em? Is she going to win MasterChef in the next 30 years?
5: No.
4: She's not feeling as confident as you
3: Fair
4: are.
3: Fair enough. Is she confident then about picking up a Home Time and British Gas doormat?
4: Oh my gosh, yeah. Ems, would you be confident in winning the prize this evening on the radio? I think we've done it. Yes, she would.
0: Well, there you go. It's on its way to you guys. You're either a doting, lovely father or a terrible ventriloquist act.
4: That is, oh, guys, honestly, I literally did that just as a bit of a giggle while we were out in the kitchen. I'm absolutely buzzing. Thank you very much.
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0: And as if by magic, that was the end of Wednesday's Home Time Show. Lots been going on today. What was the peak? From our producer. Anything goes today. Just run it past me. It's absolutely fine.
1: Oh, really?
0: Yeah.
1: And anything did go, didn't it? And the night is still young.
0: Yes. Here's We Are the Champions again.
1: Oh, no, not again. Right, we're not going to be here tomorrow because we'll be losing at an awards ceremony. Champers will be looking after the show. So we'll see you downtrodden on Friday.
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0: top stories this hour. Three women whose bodies were recovered from the sea off Brighton have been confirmed as three sisters from West London. Their father has paid tribute, calling them his joy and his strength. Jane Adetoro, who was 36, and Christina and Rebecca Walter, aged 32 and 31, were pulled from the water a week ago. It's emerged an RAF plane was intercepted by Russian fighter jets over the Black Sea last month. The Ministry of Defence says they came close enough to trigger emergency systems. Two men have been jailed for a total of 64 years for a drive-by shooting outside a church in northwest London. Mum of two, Michelle Sardio, was killed while attending a wake in Willesden in December 2024. Mrs Justice McGowan handed 27-year-old Perry Alan Thomas and Amir Salem, who's 23, their sentences.
1: It was a happy, family-oriented occasion. It turned into a terrifying tragedy. And as word spread, the local community and the entire population of London was horrified by the senseless violence.
0: A 5p cut in fuel duty has been extended until the end of the year as the Iran war pushes prices up. The rate of tax was due to rise from September. And the date for the Makerfield by-election in Greater Manchester has been confirmed as Thursday the 18th of June. It's been sparked by Josh Simons standing down.
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0: Aston Villa hope to lift their first major trophy in 30 years when they take on Freiburg in tonight's Europa League final. The last time they won any silverware was the League Cup in 1996. The final's in Istanbul, while thousands are expected to watch at the Utilita Arena in Birmingham.
3: Oyo, Aston Villa, everywhere you go now.
4: It was there in 1992 and I was only 12 then. And I remember it still now. It would be nice to lift it now.
0: Southampton say being kicked out of the Championship playoff final bears no proportion to the offence as they wait for their appeal to be heard. Chief Executive Phil Parsons has apologised after the club admitted to spying on the training sessions of rival clubs. And ex-England and Jamaica boss Steve McLaren is the new head of football at Rotherham United.
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0: Showers easing this evening, cloudy with outbreaks of rain in the northwest tomorrow, drier elsewhere with sunny spells. That's the latest. I'm Kat Wright.

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2: 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Welcome to the evening show. It's Chris Martin here. Roxette and Queen coming up after this from Bruce Springsteen.

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0: It's a great tune. Climie Fisher and Love Changes Everything. Welcome to Absolute 80s. Chris Martin here with the evening show. A weird grey sort of Wednesday, and I feel like we have earned. Over the last week or so, we've had hail, we've had storms, we've had torrential downpours. And I feel like we've really earned the weekend that's coming up. Have you seen the forecast? Oh my God, it looks amazing. It's half-term week, sunny from the weekend onwards, at least until midweek. It looks incredible and I cannot wait. Just getting through this week in the meantime, and we'll get through this evening with some great music. Paul Young's Come Back and Stay coming up, and Aztec Camera on the way.
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10: But...
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Starship and Nothing's Gonna Stop Us Now, playing on Absolute 80s, where real music matters. It's Chris Martin here. 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Dave Berry kicks it off every morning at 9 o'clock. We keep good track of everything we play through the day, through Sarah Champion, through Leona Graham, through to the Home Time Show. 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A whole day of brilliant music here on Absolute 80s. 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Sade, Your Love Is King. 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Music from Heart and Howard Jones on the way.

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0: The top stories this hour. It's emerged Russian jets came close enough to an RAF spy plane over the Black Sea to disable its autopilot. Defence Secretary John Healey's warned Moscow Britain won't be deterred. A 5 pence cut in fuel duty has been extended until the end of the year as the Iran war pushes prices up. The rate of tax will remain at almost 53 pence per litre, having been due to rise from September. Another cost of living measure being reported is supermarkets being urged to cap the price of essentials like eggs in return for lighter regulation. Former Sainsbury's boss Justin King says that would be nonsense.
1: The idea that you can ask people to voluntarily collude on price, it's of course legal. All of the supermarket execs will be getting that advice from their lawyers.
0: Two men have been jailed for a combined minimum of 64 years for a drive-by shooting outside a church in northwest London. Mum of two, Michelle Sadio, was killed while attending a wake in Willesden in December 2024. Her widower says it's not too late for her murderers to change. Mrs. Justice McGowan handed them their sentences.
2: It was a happy, family-oriented occasion. It turned into a terrifying tragedy. And as word spread, the local community and the entire population of London was horrified by the senseless violence.
0: A dad of three daughters has described feeling empty, having lost them off the Brighton coast. Police don't think there's any criminality involved in the deaths of the sisters last week. Inflation has fallen to 2.8%, driven by the cut in the energy price cap. It means the rate at which prices are increasing has slowed from 3.3% in March. And in sport, the Europa League final is just getting underway in Istanbul, with Aston Villa aiming to win their first major trophy in 30 years. They're taking on German side Freiburg, and Unai Emery's named the same lineup from their 4-2 Premier League win against Liverpool last week. From Sky News, I'm Imani Rana.

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1: How's it going? Chris Martin here, the brilliant Billy Ocean on the way for you very soon. And one of the most lovely guys we've ever had come and do shows on our station, Howard Jones, after this from Heart. It's Absolute 80s.

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1: I want to know the noise you would make if you were wandering around Devon and you saw 2 4-year-old bears approaching you.
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0: Sounds which matter. Footsteps upstairs. Arguing upstairs. Hang on. Don't you live in a bungalow? Oh, and real music. That matters too.
1: Absolute 80s. When the going gets tough.

0: Billy Ocean, When the Going Gets Tough. It is absolute 80s. I mean, Richie Firth has said it all already today, but well done, Arsenal, on the Premier League title. A long, long wait. And I found this, this really made me smile the other day. Just a few days ago, someone had done an analysis of the league table since Michael Carrick took over as Man United manager. I was really surprised to see they were third. So, since he took charge, they've scored the most points. Man City and Arsenal follow that. But pleasingly, fifth place, Leeds. How are we like European football caliber at the moment? That's amazing. We'll see what happens next season. See if we can keep that going. Rock and roll football is on a different day to normal this weekend on Absolute Radio, moving to Sunday afternoon when all the fixtures are. You can join the two mats for that over on Absolute Radio this Sunday afternoon. Back with some Manchester legends, Stone Roses after Culture Club next.
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Stone Roses, Fool's Gold, absolute 80s, where real music matters. Chris Martin here. Got something from the Top Gun soundtrack coming up for you, and Deacon Blue as well. Firstly, I had a serendipitous moment the other day where, you know, where your life situation and the song that's playing just seem to line up, and it makes you smile just a little bit because it feels so appropriate. I was on a school run, and unexpected roadworks on the route we normally take to school meant it was chocker. We were going to be late. And then as I'm sat there queuing back to back, nose to front cars, this came on the playlist. And it just felt right. I mean, it was a stationary car jam going on while we waited for things to move on. Grace Jones, Pull Up to the Bumper, absolute 80s.

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Paul Hardcastle, Absolute 80s, and that is 19. If you fancy seeing Synth Pioneers Kraftwerk, those tickets up for grabs right now on the Absolute Radio website as part of 10 weeks of tickets. So I was looking at the ticket store earlier. David Byrne playing live outdoor gigs this summer. Just imagine sun setting, this playing. Pretty nice, wouldn't it? Talking Heads, once in a lifetime.

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5: The top stories this hour. Defence Secretary John Healey has accused Russian pilots of unacceptable behaviour after they intercepted the RAF over the Black Sea. The Ministry of Defence says one Russian jet flew as close as 6 metres to an RAF rivet joint aircraft, disabling its autopilot. He told the Commons the UK has made formal objections against the actions.
6: I've revealed details of the dangerous interference with the RAF rivet joint surveillance aircraft by two Russian jets over the Black Sea. And we have démarched the Russians over this totally unacceptable act.
5: Tax on petrol and diesel won't be going up in September as planned. The Prime Minister scrapped a planned increase in fuel duty because of the impact of the Iran war. A murder investigation has been launched after the death of a man who was reportedly assaulted on London's Battersea Bridge on Monday. 64-year-old Sergei Krajev has been described by his family as thoughtful and conscientious. Two men have been jailed for killing a mum of two outside a church in northwest London. Michelle Sadio was shot dead in December 2024. Supermarket bosses say price caps on essential foods like eggs, bread and milk would be preposterous and idiotic. The government's denied reports it was considering it in return for the lifting of some regulations. Former Asda chairman Lord Rose says it smacks of state control. Lisa puts on a weekly afternoon tea for older people in Bristol.
7: I started it about 18 months ago and we used to be able to get that in for about £45 to £50 and now we're looking at £70 minimum now. Everything's just shocking. I don't think there's anything that hasn't gone up, is there? So, except for wages.
5: And John Swinney's named his cabinet, having been sworn in as Scotland's first minister for a second time. Jenny Gilruth's become the first LGBT person to hold the role of deputy. And from today, older Kindles will become harder to use. Amazon says it's withdrawing support for pre-2012 models. From Sky News, I'm Imani Rana.

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0: It was the song that won Single of the Year at the Brit Awards 1989. I don't know if you remember watching that one. The one that was a bit of a car crash. Mick Fleetwood and Samantha Fox hosting with a teleprompter that was not cooperating in the slightest. And I wouldn't want to be in a live televised environment, just stood in front of a few thousand people with a teleprompter not telling me what the heck was going on. Oh my God, you got a feel for them, right? And I only found this out today, that they didn't bother doing the Brit Awards live for the next nearly 20 years, entirely down to that event. Right, Fairground Attraction took that title. Next up, some more great music, one of the greatest Manchester bands of all time, and a reworking of a song from the 70s after this.
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Michael Jackson, absolute 80s. In Excess to come, and I'm going to play you some Kenny Loggins too, if you stay with us for the next 15 minutes. They're on the way. First, though, final, haven't heard it for ages. Shortest song of the show tonight, coming in at under 2 minutes long. Strange choice for a single from The Smiths. However, did all right for them, and then later on, Lily Allen would cover it for a John Lewis Christmas ad and make it an even bigger hit. Please, please, please, let me get what I want. We haven't heard it for ages.

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In excess, absolute 80s. It's Chris Martin here, and that's that for me for this evening. Thank you very much for your company, as always. Do appreciate it. Join me for one final time this week, tomorrow night from 7 o'clock. With you in the morning, it's the Dave Berry Breakfast Show. All 80s music, a wonderful way to wake up. And then Sarah and Leona will keep you company on the No Repeat Guarantee through your workday. I'll leave you with this from Kenny Loggins, Footloose, playing on Absolute 80s.

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0: top stories this hour. It's emerged Russian jets came close enough to an RAF spy plane over the Black Sea to disable its autopilot. Defence Secretary John Healey has warned Moscow that Britain won't be deterred. Meanwhile, Sir Keir Starmer's confirmed a planned increase in fuel duty has been scrapped, at least until the end of the year. The tax was initially meant to be going up in September. The change is due to the impact the Iran war is having on prices at the pumps. Chancellor Rachel Reeves was heckled while speaking about it at a petrol station in Leeds.
1: I love our country. I love our country. I love our country. And one of the things about our country is good manners, not very British.
0: Southampton's appeal against their expulsion from the Championship playoffs has been dismissed. It means Middlesbrough and Hull City will compete for a place in the Premier League in Saturday's final at Wembley. Southampton's four-point deduction for next season has also been upheld after they admitted to spying on the training sessions of rival teams. Our reporter Carve Solicano

0: Cole thinks more trouble could be in store for the South Coast club.
1: I think the FA may well now get involved because the EFL don't have the power to charge or punish individuals, but the Football Association does. And they can use that power once the EFL process has ended.
0: Elsewhere, the father of three sisters who drowned off the coast of Brighton Beach has described them as his joy. Their bodies were recovered near Madeira Drive last Wednesday. A senior figure at Channel 4 insists women filming Married at First Sight UK were given appropriate support when raising concerns. Three former contestants have come forward alleging sexual offences. And John Swinney's been appointing cabinet members after being sworn in as First Minister of Scotland for a second time. Jenny Gilruth is his deputy. From Sky News, I'm Imani Rana.

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1: I want to know the noise you would make if you were wandering around Devon and you saw 2 4-year-old bears approaching you.
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0: they intercepted the RAF over the Black Sea. The Ministry of Defence says one Russian jet flew as close as 6 metres to an RAF Rivet joint aircraft, disabling its autopilot. He told the Commons the UK has made formal objections against the actions.
1: I've revealed details of the dangerous interference with the RAF Rivet joint surveillance aircraft by two Russian jets over the Black Sea. And we have démarched the Russians over this totally unacceptable act.
0: The father of three sisters who drowned off the coast of Brighton Beach has described them as his joy. The bodies of Jane Adetoro and Christina and Rebecca Walters, who were all in their 30s, were recovered near Madeira Drive last Wednesday. Tax on petrol and diesel won't be going up in September as planned. The Prime Minister scrapped a planned increase in fuel duty because of the impact of the Iran war. A London bus driver has died after he was attacked on Battersea Bridge on Monday. A 32-year-old man was arrested at the scene. In sport, Southampton have acknowledged that trust will need to be rebuilt with fans after they were thrown out of the Championship playoff final. Their appeal against the decision has been dismissed. The club admitted to spying on the training sessions of rival teams. Former Southampton striker Charlie Austin says it'll be painful news for the players.
2: Every player would have an individual bonus in their contract as well as a team bonus, but you are being punished for the promised land. Not all of them players have played in the Premier League. That's the issue.
0: Middlesbrough will play Hull in Saturday's final. Prince William has hailed an amazing night for Aston Villa, who've been crowned Europa League champions. He was in the crowd in Istanbul as Villa got past Freiburg 3-0 to lift their first major trophy in 30 years. From Sky News, I'm Daisy Steele.

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1: Hey, it's Richie here. 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Again, Starling's scheduled payments view helps you spot every recurring payment before it sneaks up on you, so you can ditch what you don't use and keep what actually matters. Great for cashing those mystery kids on the tablet subscriptions too. We've all been there.
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0: The top stories this hour. The defence secretaries praised the professionalism and bravery of the crew of an RAF jet, which was intercepted by Russian planes last month. The British aircraft was carrying out a routine flight over the Black Sea. The two other jets came close enough to trigger its emergency systems, including disabling its autopilot. Our defence and security editor Deborah Haynes says it could have been catastrophic.
1: I understand that a rivet joint typically flies at about 500 miles per hour. There's up to 30 crew on board, so just one mistake by those Russian jets could have been absolutely deadly.
0: John Healy's made formal objections against the actions. The father of three sisters who drowned off the coast of Brighton Beach has described them as his joy and strength. The bodies of Jane Editoro and Christina and Rebecca Walters, who were all in their 30s, were recovered near Madeira Drive last Wednesday. Tax on petrol and diesel won't be going up in September as planned. The Prime Minister scrapped a planned increase in fuel duty because of the impact of the Iran war. A murder investigation has been launched after the death of a bus driver who was assaulted on London's Battersea Bridge on Monday. 64-year-old Sergei Krayev's been described by his family as thoughtful and conscientious. Aston Villa have ended their 44-year wait for a European trophy after winning the Europa League. Unai Emery's side beat Freiburg 3-0 in the final in Istanbul. The Villa boss is proud to deliver success to the club again.
2: Was something they are missing it, the support, and not for Champions League or for something, is for a trophy. And achieving this one is something make us so happy.
0: Southampton say they're in a painful moment after their appeal against expulsion from the Championship playoff final was thrown out. They'll also receive a four-point deduction next season after admitting to spying on the training sessions of rival teams. From Sky News, I'm Daisy Steele.

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0: The top stories this hour. The Chancellor will unveil new measures aimed at easing the cost of living later. Children aged between 5 and 15 in England will be able to travel on local buses for free throughout August. Ministers are also looking at cutting tariffs on more than 100 food products, including biscuits, chocolate and dried fruit. Rachel Reeves says support's being targeted where it's needed most.
1: This is fully costed and be fully funded. It's going to cost £40 million and I think that is the right decision to help families with the cost of living this summer. I know that the summer can be expensive for families with children, with the kids off school for 6 weeks.
0: The Defence Secretary's praised the professionalism and bravery of the crew of an RAF jet which was intercepted by Russian planes last month. The British aircraft was carrying out a routine flight over the Black Sea. Three sisters who died after being found in the sea near Brighton last week have been named. Jane Adetoro and Christina and Rebecca Walters were from the Uxbridge area of London. A murder investigation's been launched after a London bus driver died following an attack on Battersea Bridge. Sergei Krayev, who was 64, was found critically injured on Monday and later died in hospital. Prince William has hailed an amazing night for Aston Villa after they were crowned Europa League champions. He was in the crowd in Istanbul as Villa got past Freiburg 3-0 to lift their first major trophy in 30 years. Imai Buenda was among the goal scorers, and he's proud of how the team has grown.
2: Playing Europe in 3 seasons in a row, so I think the campaign we did this season in Europa League, it was fantastic. All the credit for everyone in the team.
0: Southampton say they're in a painful moment after their appeal against expulsion from the Championship playoff final was thrown out. They'll also receive a 4-point deduction next season after admitting to spying on the training sessions of rival teams. From Sky News, I'm Daisy Steele.